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1: Stardate May 4th. Comet Halley's loss is Earth's gain. As the comet orbits the sun, it sheds a bit of ice and dirt from its surface. That debris spreads out along the comet's path. Earth passes close to that path twice a year. Some of the solid particles ram into our planet, adding a minuscule amount to Earth's mass. For sky watchers, the intersection creates two meteor showers as the comet dust vaporizes in the atmosphere. And one of them is underway now, the Eta Aquarius. The shower's peak lasts for several nights, centered around tomorrow night. At its best, the shower can produce a few dozen meteors per hour. Halley is a chunk of rock and ice about 7 miles in diameter. On average, it orbits the sun once every 76 years, although that period varies by a few years. It's been recorded in Earth's night sky for more than 2,000 years. Edmund Halley linked some of those appearances in 1705, demonstrating that a comet can return to view multiple times. Halley also predicted the comet's next appearance in 1758. When it showed up at the time he forecast, the comet was named in Halley's honor. Over the centuries, the comet's orbit moves away from Earth a bit. Today, we're several million miles from that path. As the orbit shifts away, we pick up less and less of the comet dust. That makes the meteor showers less impressive. So over time, the Eta Aquarius will slowly die out. You can find out how to subscribe to our daily program at stardate.org. I'm Billy Henry.

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0: 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Sounds of Louisville kicks off their concert series tomorrow with their People's Choice Award winner, 8-Track. It'll be on the Wayne Ferguson Plaza in Louisville from 7 to 9:30. 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
1: A long time ago, in a galaxy far, far away, a great adventure took place.
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1: It is a period of civil war. 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
2: Fall in love with a movie nowadays? You can watch it pretty much whenever you want. Ask any parent of a Frozen fan. Whenever. But for a rabid Star Wars fan in 1977, your options were limited. You went to the movies, or you bought this, a 20th Century Fox LP. It featured dialogue and sound effects from the film, and was narrated by Roscoe Lee Brown.
1: In moments, Imperial stormtroopers invade the Rebel craft with a blaze of laser weapons.
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2: 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I'm Brett Barrett.

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1: 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Here's Chris Whitting.
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3: Mesquite weather, partly sunny, windy, and very warm tomorrow with a high in the low 90s.

0: 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The University of Texas at Dallas is recruiting late high school and early college-aged adults for a study that aims to help better understand how peer interactions during group therapy influence treatment responses. 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Participants will be compensated for their time and travel up to $225. 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It will be on our calendar under the Community tab.
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3: Turning partly cloudy later tonight, our low will be around 69. Tomorrow, partly sunny skies, windy with gusts as high as 30 miles per hour from the south, and a high around 91.

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1: Meet Josh.
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1: 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And you can see the difference in his game.
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1: I'm Martha Hoag with today's Community Bulletin Board on KEOM. Sounds of Louisville kicks off their concert series tomorrow with their People's Choice Award winner, 8-Track. It will be on the Wayne Ferguson Plaza in Louisville from 7 to 9:30. If you cannot make this one, don't be dismayed. They will have concerts every Tuesday in May and June, and each week will include performances by two bands, food trucks, activities, a bar, and vendors. It's free to attend. If you're looking for some great books to take home at a great price, you may want to check out the spring book sale at the Mesquite Main Library. Members of the Friends of the Mesquite Public Library will get first picks on Thursday from 5 to 8. 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All sales benefit the Mesquite Public Library. Kids and adults alike will enjoy the Balch Springs Dino Fun Run coming up on Saturday. This prehistoric themed event is designed for runners, walkers, and anyone who wants to get up and be active. Participants are encouraged to embrace the spirit of the event by dressing in their best dinosaur themed attire. On-site registration begins at 7 in the morning, and the race will begin at 8. Mesquite ISD's annual fanfare is coming up on May 16th at John Horn High School. There will be hands-on labs, community showcast, cosplay showcases, tabletop and gaming zones, and expert panels throughout the day from 9 to 1. It's free to attend, but they do ask you to register and reserve your ticket. Rockwall Summer Musicals is offering a kids' summer camp for students completing grades 1 through 7. It will run June 8th through the 12th with a performance on Saturday, June 13th. The camp will be held at Crossroads Church in Rowlett. Discounts are available for families with multiple children. For our Star Wars fans, I would be amiss if I did not acknowledge that today is National Star Wars Day. Today is the perfect day to wear your Wookiee costume or grab your lightsaber as you greet people with May the 4th be with you. 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
2: Partly sunny tomorrow with strong and gusty south winds and a high around 91. Tomorrow night, a slight chance of showers, maybe a thunderstorm.

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0: 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Lighthouse for New Hope is holding their kids camp from July 6th through the 10th in Mesquite. This is for children between 5 and 12 years old who have experienced a significant death loss of a close family member or friend. Camp is from 9 to 1 each day and will include group sessions, creative art and memory projects, activities that will teach coping and resilience, and allowing connection with other grieving children. The deadline to enroll is June 15th. We have a link to their website on the community calendar on our website, keom.fm.
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2: Mesquite weather, partly sunny, windy, and very warm tomorrow with a high in the low 90s.

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0: 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You can take a tour of some of the premier private home gardens across Dallas during Dallas County Master Gardener Association's 2026 Garden Tour. 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
1: Turning partly cloudy later tonight, our low will be around 69. Tomorrow, partly sunny skies, windy with gusts as high as 30 miles per hour from the south, and a high around 91.

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0: Keep your day moving with classic hits on 88.5 KEOM. Kids and adults alike will enjoy the Balch Springs Dino Fun Run coming up this Saturday. This prehistoric themed event is designed for runners, walkers, and anyone who wants to get up and be active. 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On-site registration begins at 7 in the morning, and the race will begin at 8. If you want the details or to find the link to pre-register, you can find a link on our website, keom.fm, under the Community tab.
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2: Partly sunny tomorrow with strong and gusty south winds and a high around 91. Tomorrow night, a slight chance of showers, maybe a thunderstorm.

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2: Mesquite weather, partly sunny, windy, and very warm tomorrow with a high in the low 90s.

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2: Is there an optimal time for you to have dinner? Yes, according to Sachin Panda, professor at the Salk Institute for Biological Studies.
3: The science of circadian rhythm is finding that there is, in fact, an optimal time. And this timing is not linked to the wall clock time, but actually linked to when you habitually go to bed at night. So, for example, if you go to bed at, say, 10 o'clock at night, then 3 hours before going to bed, your body actually prepares to fall asleep. And to have a better night's sleep, it's better not to eat within 3 hours before going to bed. So you can do the rough calculation, and 7 o'clock would be the optimum time for somebody who habitually goes to bed at 10.
2: With Checkup on Health, I'm Chris Whitting.
4: Turning partly cloudy later tonight, our low will be around 69. Tomorrow, partly sunny skies, windy with gusts as high as 30 miles per hour from the south, and a high around 91.

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1: 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It's proof that ordinary people can turn a flash of inspiration into lasting success. All it takes is an idea and the courage to pursue it. Mesquite weather, partly sunny today with strong and gusty south winds and a high in the low 90s. Tonight there's a slight chance of showers and possibly a thunderstorm, otherwise cloudy with a low in the low 60s. Cloudy and cooler Wednesday with a slight chance of showers and thunderstorms before lunchtime and a high

0: 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Mesquite ISD's annual fanfare is coming up on May 16th at John Horn High School. 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
7: KEOM weather for Mesquite, partly cloudy today with gusty south winds and a high in the low 90s. Tomorrow, a slight chance of showers and thunderstorms in the morning. Otherwise, cloudy and cooler with light north winds and a high around 80.

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1: I was 11 years old at my first national championships. 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
1: And now the KEOM community calendar. The spring book sale at the Mesquite Main Library is happening this week. If you're looking for some great books at great prices, this is the place to check out. Members of the Friends of the Library get first picks this Thursday night from 5 to 8. And if you're not already a member, you can join at the door for only $2.50. 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All sales benefit the Mesquite Public Library. Mesquite residents are invited to celebrate spring and enjoy family-friendly activities with their neighbors at the Citywide Council Picnic this Saturday. All the City Council members will be there along with city staff. Food will be provided on a first-come, first-served basis. Seating will be limited, so be sure to bring chairs and blankets. The picnic will be from 11 to 12:30 at City Lake Park Pavilion. This Saturday, you can also take a tour of some of the premier private home gardens across Dallas during Dallas County Master Gardener Association's 2026 Garden Tour. Tickets are $18, which includes the locations to the gardens on the tour, which you can visit in any order. Educational programs will be conducted at each garden, and you can take pictures, ask questions, and get ideas for your own garden. The tour will be from 10 to 4. The Balch Springs Dino Fun Run is also coming up this Saturday. This prehistoric-themed event is designed for anyone who wants to get up and be active. You're encouraged to embrace the spirit of the event by dressing in your best dinosaur-themed attire. The race will begin at Irwin Park. Registration will start at 7 a.m. and the race at 8. You'll find more details and contact information for these and other events on our website. 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I'm Patrick Ross. Tuesday weather, sunny, windy, and warm with a high near 91.

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1: Romance scams, here's how they work. 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Then they start asking for money. Maybe it's for a plane ticket to visit you or emergency surgery or something else urgent. Scammers of all ages and genders make fake profiles, sometimes using photos of other people, even stolen pictures of real military personnel. They build relationships. Some even pretend to plan weddings before they disappear with your money. Here's what to do. Stop. Do not send money. Never send cash or send money using gift cards, wire transfers, cryptocurrency, or a payment app to an online love interest. Once you pay this way, it's hard to get your money back. Two, pass this information on to a friend. You may not have gotten tangled up with a romance scam, but chances are you know someone who will, if they haven't already. From the Mesquite Police Department, I am Officer McMillan.
2: Mesquite weather, partly sunny today with strong and gusty south winds and a high in the low 90s. Tonight there's a slight chance of showers and possibly a thunderstorm, otherwise cloudy with a low in the low 60s. Cloudy and cooler Wednesday with a slight chance of showers and thunderstorms before lunchtime and a high around

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1: 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Yet few know its name. 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

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But there's another frontier, just as mysterious and a lot closer to home. Our oceans, a realm filled with fantastic creatures, amazing landscapes, even remnants of past civilizations. Science and the Sea takes you on a journey into this world every weekend on KEOM. Produced by the University of Texas Marine Science Institute and hosted by Holly Brawley, each episode of this two-minute feature explores a different aspect of marine science, from deep ocean discoveries to coastal ecosystems. While space may be the final frontier, there's still a lot to discover and understand right here on Earth. Dive into Science and the Sea this weekend on KEOM, Saturday and Sunday mornings at 4:15 and 10:15, afternoons at 2:15, and evenings at 10:15. KEOM weather for Mesquite, partly cloudy today with gusty south winds and a high in the low 90s. Tomorrow, a slight chance of showers and thunderstorms in the morning, otherwise cloudy and cooler with light north winds and a high around

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4: Tuesday weather, sunny, windy, and warm with a high

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1: He was just a teenager when his father died in a robbery. 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
1: Remember that song by that band? 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
2: Mesquite weather, partly sunny today with strong and gusty south winds and a high in the low 90s. Tonight there's a slight chance of showers and possibly a thunderstorm, otherwise cloudy with a low in the low 60s. Cloudy and cooler Wednesday with a slight chance of showers and thunderstorms before lunchtime and a high around 80.

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14: KEOM weather for Mesquite, partly cloudy today with gusty south winds and a high in the low 90s. Tomorrow, a slight chance of showers and thunderstorms in the morning. Otherwise, cloudy and cooler with light north winds and a high around 80.

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1: As a child, sitting down for a home-cooked meal made by my mom always brought the family together. 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I've been inspired to savor all my moments and bring them to the table to share with my family. 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It's all about quality time at the table because, as Chef Sandra says, that's where life happens.
2: Tuesday weather, sunny, windy, and warm with a high near 91. 80.

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And since this is our last day together, I want to hold you.

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2: Most people want to live as long as possible. Dr. Greg Hammer from the Stanford University School of Medicine says sleep, exercise, and nutrition are key, and supplements may help.
3: We're prone to have low levels of certain vitamins in our bodies, especially, for example, vitamin D deficiency. And I think this is exacerbated by the fact that we want to kind of stay out of the sun. Most of us, if we don't take vitamin D as a supplement, unless we live in a very sunny environment and we expose our skin to the sun for 20 or 30 minutes at least a day, many of us are going to be somewhat deficient in vitamin D. Vitamin K2, also very important. Obviously, we have to prioritize. We don't want to be taking 50 pills a day, but I think there are a handful of vitamin and mineral supplements that are really beneficial that promote longevity.
2: With Checkup on Health, I'm Chris Whitting.
4: Mesquite weather, partly sunny today with strong and gusty south winds and a high in the low 90s. Tonight there's a slight chance of showers and possibly a thunderstorm, otherwise cloudy with a low in the low 60s. Cloudy and cooler Wednesday with a slight chance of showers and thunderstorms before lunchtime and a high around 80.

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14: KEOM weather for Mesquite, partly cloudy today with gusty south winds and a high in the low 90s. Tomorrow, a slight chance of showers and thunderstorms in the morning. Otherwise, cloudy and cooler with light north winds and a high around 80.

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2: Tuesday weather, sunny, windy, and warm with a high near 91.

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Your station for classic hits from the 70s through the 90s. Michael McDonald from 1986. Great song to start our day with the morning message. Yeah, yeah. No more running down the wrong road. Here's Bette Midler. Yeah, I've got traffic coming up next. But listen to this.

0: You know, I read somewhere that he sits high and he looks down low. We thank you for your amazing grace this morning.
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0: Hey, good morning and welcome. Yeah, another day in which we've been blessed to see. And remember, God is watching us. Come on, somebody, and let's watch this traffic flow, because there's not a whole lot to report. But if you're in Dallas on 635 LBJ Freeway, trying to get over to 75 Central, just a minute delay due to an accident where the left lane is blocked. Right now, we've got very slow traffic from Hillcrest Road as the praise continues.

0: from 1978. That's Anne Murray. You know, I read in a book that sat upon a shelf about someone who cared for me just like that. Oh, my, my, my. A friend that sticks closer than a brother. 17 minutes after 6 o'clock on a happy Tuesday morning. Yes, indeed, I am feeling the spirit today. And Copeland says, get ready. Yeah, it's warm and it's windy.
1: Yeah, it is definitely another warm, some call it hype type of day coming our way, and a breezy one with some chances of showers and thunderstorms. We'll talk about who can expect it and when coming up in the forecast.
0: All right. Patrick Ross is standing by with Community Calendar to let us know what's going on in and around the great city of Mesquite. And to all of my teenagers over 60, good morning to you as well. And if you want to feel old, did you know that Bonanza premiered 67 years ago?
1: Wow.
0: And the Beatles, they split up 56 years ago.
1: Say what?
0: The Wizard of Oz. Can you guess how old The Wizard of Oz is?
1: 45.
0: 87 years old.
1: What?
0: And my boy Elvis, well, he's been gone for 49 years.
1: Wow.
0: And today he'd be 91 if he were still here. John Lennon, 46 years. And of course, Back to the Future, 41 years old.
1: 41?
0: Older than you.
1: Wow, yeah, just barely.
0: Good morning, Patrick.
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2: 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The spring book sale at the Mesquite Main Library is happening this week. If you're looking for some great books at great prices, this is the place to check out. Members of the Friends of the Library get first picks this Thursday night from 5 to 8. And if you're not already a member, you can join at the door for only $2.50. You can also shop the public sale on Friday from 9 to 5 and Saturday from 9 to 3. All sales benefit the Mesquite Public Library. Mesquite residents are invited to celebrate spring and enjoy family-friendly activities with their neighbors at the Citywide Council Picnic this Saturday. All the City Council members will be there along with city staff. Food will be provided on a first-come, first-served basis. Seating will be limited, so be sure to bring chairs and blankets. The picnic will be from 11 to 12:30 at City Lake Park Pavilion. This Saturday, you can also take a tour of some of the premier private home gardens across Dallas during Dallas County Master Gardener Association's 2026 Garden Tour. Tickets are $18, which includes the locations to the gardens on the tour, which you can visit in any order. Educational programs will be conducted at each garden, and you can take pictures, ask questions, and get ideas for your own garden. The tour will be from 10 to 4. The Balt Springs Dino Fun Run is also coming up this Saturday. This prehistoric themed event is designed for anyone who wants to get up and be

0: I think it'll be south of the Dallas-Fort Worth area. Overnight lows will be in the mid-60s, 77 degrees behind that front for your Wednesday. Even cooler on Thursday. That's my pick day of the week. Highs will be near 71 degrees under mostly cloudy skies, but then we start gradually warming up as we head into Friday. Mostly sunny skies and highs right around 81. Right now, here in Mesquite, it's an overcast 73 degrees. In the KEOM Weather Center, I'm meteorologist Copeland Wright.
1: On another day in which we've been blessed to see, 623, and you've got me, GP Baby. Welcome aboard, and if you're new here, welcome, and stay as long as you like.
0: Please do. We would love to keep you here, keep you dancing, keep your foot tapping.
1: That's right. Keeping your feet tapping and providing information you need.
0: Yes,
1: that way.
0: Yes, sir.
1: Hey, but here's a quick question for you guys. I've got traffic coming up in a matter of moments. But to the guys out there, especially some of the young guys out there, Copeland, here's my question. Are you a scrub?
0: Please don't be a scrub.
1: Is you a scrub?

0: from 1999. That's TLC. That's TLC, Tender Loving Care. Yeah, I know, right?
1: KEOM Traffic, a courtesy of Total Traffic Network.
0: T-Boz, Left Eye, and Miss Chili herself from 1999. That was the year I came down here to Dallas, Copeland.
2: Oh, really?
0: Yeah, 1999 is when I left Chicago and came down here and said to myself, you know what? I'm going to go visit Dallas. Mm-hmm. And I ain't left.
2: You still visit.
0: Still here. I'm still visiting.

0: Is it as long as you like?
1: See? Hey, 627, we're about to check that traffic before we get over to TSN News. Good morning to you, Lee Johnson.
0: Mm-hmm.
1: I know, right? Somebody had that fiber.
0: Yeah. Hanging out of
1: passenger side.
0: Oh, goodness.
1: Hey, guys, driving in Grand Prairie, guys. GP.
2: Are you with me?
1: Come on, somebody. Stan the Steadman. I know he's out riding this morning.
0: Mm-hmm.
1: Got his ears on.
0: Yeah, he might even have the windows rolled down.
1: I know, right? Hey, guys, quick look at area of traffic if you're making your way. Of course, we all need to know if there are any delays on our, roadways. Well, let's find out. Ladies and gentlemen, boys and girls, if you're driving in Grand Prairie, on Highway 30, traveling westbound right at Highway 161, the George Bush Turnpike, we have a disabled vehicle. Yeah, the left center lane is blocked. Very slow traffic moving through the area. Great news in Dallas on 635 LBJ at 75 Central, down to just a 1 minute delay. Yeah, that accident has been cleared. Very slow traffic from Hillcrest Road. Looks like everything else is moving along at posted speeds. Keep it locked right here on Mesquite ISD Radio, 88.5 KEOM. Get ready for a warm day, but Copeland says he's got your complete forecast coming up in just a matter of moments. TSN News up next. We'll see you on the other side. Good morning.
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5: 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Our top story, the Texas Comptroller's Office issues 53,000 more school choice vouchers to Texas students as part of the Education Freedom Accounts program.
6: The latest tranche of students all qualified for the more than $10,000 voucher as Tier 2 applicants. 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
7: We will see improved education at all levels across the state of Texas by implementing this program.
6: More than 42,000 Tier 1 applicants were awarded school choice vouchers in April. These are the students with disabilities. In Austin, Chris Fox, TSN News.
5: A group of 80 people is suing SpaceX and claiming gross negligence due to its rocket testing across parts of southern Texas. This group claims the testing caused massive sonic booms that have damaged their homes over the last 2 years. Plaintiffs contend those tests blasted sounds at their homes, damaging them for long periods of time. They owned houses everywhere from Laguna Vista, Port Isabel, and South Padre Island. The Texas prison system is tracking a spike in the number of cases where drones are flying contraband into the arms of inmates.
8: In 2023, we had 3 incidents. Last year, we had over 24.
5: Director Bobby Lumpkin telling lawmakers the modified drones carry a payload of over 200 pounds, and cartels use them to smuggle in both drugs and cell phones. Well, the month of May begins the official motorcycle riding season.
9: TxDOT sharing the message, share the road, look twice for motorcycles. It's their annual motorcycle safety and public awareness campaign. TxDOT's Tila Grant says the roads can be a dangerous place for motorcyclists. Drivers are urged to look twice.
10: Leave some room in between cars so you have a little space in there, a little safe following distance. We also say, you know, give motorcyclists a full lane and just really slow down. You know, a lot of the crashes we see are due to speeds.
9: And for riders, take a safety course. Use a helmet, keep your lights on even during the day. On average, 2 motorcyclists die in a crash on Texas roads every day. Last year, 557 riders lost their lives. 2,468 were seriously injured in crashes. Barbara Schwartz, TSN News.
5: Well, the state of Texas has itself an actual Powerball winner. Someone in Leander bought a ticket with all the right numbers on Saturday at a Quick Trip. That winner, though, does have to split the $20 million pot with someone in Florida. It's a second big winner in a row for the Powerball. This is TSN News.
11: Yes! I finally got my first phone!
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1: The White House was briefly on lockdown after Secret Service agents shot a gunman near the Washington Monument just blocks away. Authorities say the suspect opened fire before agents then returned fire and took him into custody. Officials in New York say that anti-Semitic graffiti, including swastikas, were spray-painted on Jewish homes, synagogues, and a memorial commemorating Kristallnacht. Police say no arrests have been made and investigation is ongoing. A TikToker has launched a viral crowdfunding campaign to buy and revive Spirit Airlines. The effort drew more than $88 million in pledges from over 120,000 people, hours after the budget carrier shut down operations over the weekend. I'm Kristen Yates, and this is TSN News.

0: Classic hits from the 70s through the 90s. Paul Davis from 1981. Yeah, that was back when I used to carry all of my albums around in a milk crate.
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0: That was pretty tough to do, man, especially when you were DJing, man. We had to, load up. Mount up. Hey, speaking of mounting up, then you're trying to get out 6:38 and you don't want to be late. And looks like everything is moving along okay, other than if you're on I-20, right at Highway 310, that Central Expressway. We have a new accident here where that left lane is blocked, not causing much of a slowdown, but you can make your way through there. Looks like everything else is moving along a-okay. And if you don't mind, let's continue doing it this way. And I can't tell you why. Taking you back in time to 1980. Here's the Eagles on 88.5 KEOM. Hey, what's your name?
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0: Nobody plays a better variety of your favorites from the 70s through the 90s. From 1973, that's Ann Murray singing you a love song on Cinco de Mayo. 6:46, you've got the morning team in the mix, and we're waking up with you, part of our Good Morning Crew. Thanks so much for joining us this morning. It's so good to be here. Hey, don't forget that Mesquite residents are invited to celebrate spring and enjoy family-friendly activities with our neighbors at the Citywide Council Picnic, taking place this Saturday, May 9th. I'll be there as well. It'll be from 11 until 12:30 at the City Lake Park Pavilion. All City Council members will be there. Gil Palmer will be there, along with the city staff. Food will be provided on a first-come, first-served basis, so you know I've got to get there early. Available seating is limited, so we're asking all attendees to bring your own chairs and blankets. 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
1: Yeah, it's going to be really warm here across North Texas, and we do have a chance for some showers and thunderstorms. We'll talk about that coming up in your forecast.
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0: 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Today's topic is dental tourism. Dental tourism, also known as dental travel or dental vacations, is a growing trend that involves individuals seeking dental care abroad to take advantage of lower costs, higher quality treatments, and the opportunity to combine dental procedures with a holiday experience. This phenomenon has gained popularity in recent years as it allows patients to access more affordable dental services in countries where the cost of dental care is lower than in the United States. The primary driver of dental tourism is the substantial cost savings. The cost for dental treatment can be significant in the U.S. due to high labor costs and operating expenses. In contrast, dental facilities in popular dental tourism destinations such as Mexico, Thailand, Hungary, Costa Rica, and India offer equivalent or even superior services at a fraction of the price. This significant cost difference enables patients to undergo treatments they might otherwise find unaffordable back home. However, dental tourism is not without its risks and challenges. Patients must carefully research and choose reputable dental facilities to ensure safety and quality. Language barriers, varying dental regulations, and different treatment approaches can pose additional challenges. While treatment may be more affordable abroad, when treatments don't pan out as expected, many patients are left with no recourse and often have to pay again to have treatment redone. As dental tourism becomes more popular, it is essential for patients to weigh the benefits and risks and to make informed decisions about their dental health and well-being. Always seek the advice of your dental provider with any questions or issues you may have. Specific recommendations may vary in different circumstances, so individual consultation is important. This has been your Dental Health Minute. I'm Dr. Lalani.
1: Thank you, Dr. Lalani. You know, I've got a call from my brother this morning. I mean, I'm getting ready for work, you know, coming into the station. He's going to call me up and ask me if I'm about to brush my teeth. Why are you asking me that? He says, because 9 out of 10 dentists say that brushing alone won't help tooth decay. Too late for you, bro. 88.5 KEOM, Mesquite Weather. I guess he wants me to brush with him.
2: Yeah, he doesn't want to brush all by himself, alone.
1: Alone. 9 out of 10 dentists say brushing alone won't help tooth decay. My brother.
2: Oh man, they didn't mean that type of alone.
1: I know, right? Call me at time in the morning.
2: Oh my goodness. Well, good thing that you were up.
1: Oh, he knows what time I get up.
2: Don't call him at 1 or 2 in the afternoon, y'all, because that's his nap time.
1: You got that right. You want a grumpy old man?
2: Yeah, no. Yeah, you don't want that. But that would be a good time to have nap time because it's going to be pretty warm here across North Texas today. Right now, we're starting off with temperatures right around 70 degrees. By lunchtime, I'm expecting temps to be in the upper 70s near 80, and then we'll top out right around 91 degrees under mostly cloudy skies. Record high for this time of year is 96. Back in 2023, so we won't be too far off from that. We also do have a slight chance of some showers and thunderstorms. Not everybody's going to see it as a cold front does move through. Best chance is east of the I-35 corridor and northeast of Dallas-Fort Worth area, but again, if you do see some of those showers and thunderstorms, they could quickly become severe with damaging winds and large hail being our primary threat. So just be weather aware. I know it is Cinco de Mayo and a lot of folks want to be out after work. Hey, you still can do it, but just be weather aware. Again, most of us will remain dry. Overnight tonight, lows will be in the mid to upper 60s. Tomorrow, a little bit cooler. Highs near 77 degrees. We could see some lingering showers as you head to work and school, but most of the day will be dry. And Thursday looks pretty nice. Our pick day of the week. Highs will be near 70 degrees under mostly cloudy skies. Right now here in Mesquite, it's an overcast 73 degrees. In the KEOM Weather Center, I'm meteorologist Copeland Wright.
1: Hey, 652, you know what to do. And if it's your day, you know what I'm about to say. Hey. Happy birthday!
2: Happy birthday!
1: Happy birthday!
2: Happy birthday!
1: Happy birthday to you.
2: Happy birthday to you. Oh, yeah. Yeah, you.
1: Happy

0: Oh, dude.
1: Happy birthday celebrations are in order. 6:53, and you've got me, Miss Donna Beck. Hey, Donna. Donna is 60 years young today, Copeland.
2: No, oh, six. The big 6-0?
1: 6-0. You go, girl.
2: Yeah, go with your bad self.
1: Miss Rhonda Boone. She's 63. Thanks for joining me, and thank you for that kind email, girlfriend. And if you're about to celebrate or have a celebration in mind, let me tell you exactly what you need to do.
2: Yeah, we would love to celebrate with you, no matter what you're celebrating. You can log on to our KEOM.FM Facebook page or website and click on Community and Celebrations. Again, that's the KEOM.FM website. And celebrate birthdays, anniversaries, starting a new job, just got a girlfriend, a boyfriend. We want to celebrate with you. Whatever you're celebrating, we want to celebrate. Well, we're also saying happy birthday to R&B singer Chris Brown. He's turning 37 today. He'll be here shortly with Usher later on this year. Pop singer Adele is 38. And movie actor Richard E. Grant is turning 69.
1: Hey, guys, celebrate safely on another day in which you've been blessed to see another successful trip around the sun. Hey, Grand Prairie, if you're out and about, you need to know if there are any delays on your roadways. Well, if you're driving on 30, traveling westbound, right after Highway 161, that's George Bush Turnpike, we've got a 10-minute delay. But the disabled vehicle has been cleared. Right now, we've got very slow traffic from Beltline Road. Looks like everything else is moving along at posted speeds. Coming up in just a matter of moments, I've got local news followed by the national anthem on another day in which we have been blessed to see music, memories, and a whole lot more. Copeland says that he loves you guys.
2: Love you very much.
1: Here's Seal. Fly like an eagle. You know, time flies, but fruit flies like bananas.
2: They sure do.
1: Good morning.
2: Good morning.

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1: Good morning. It's 6:58. I'm Gil Palmer with KEOM's local news. Well, five students from Mesquite High School's advanced culinary class came home with $10,000 for their program. They won first place at the Taste of the Cowboys Food Challenge in Frisco this past weekend. The challenge was to turn food pantry staples into a championship-winning menu. Now, they will also be cooking their winning dish at the Cowboys season opener. Congratulations to everyone that participated in Mesquite High School's advanced culinary class. And man, $10,000 for that program. Wow, you go, guys. And hey, a Mesquite ISD counselor was the winner of the HEB's 2026 Excellence in Education Awards. Amanda Still from Tosh Elementary was chosen among thousands of entries from across the state. She was awarded $10,000 for herself and $15,000 grant for her school. For more than 20 years, the HEB Excellence in Education program has paid tribute to educators that go that extra mile each and every day to serve their students and inspire their community. And this is a good news here. The University of North Texas at Dallas, they're kicking off a new tuition program to make college more attainable for families with moderate incomes. The school announced on Friday that its Trailblazer Tuition Trust, which it will cover full tuition and mandatory fees for up to 4 years for students from families that are earning a total income of $100,000 a year or less. Now, the trust will benefit eligible Texas high school graduates working on their first bachelor's degree at the university. Wow, talk about doing some good in the hood. UNT. Does anyone know anything about UNT?
2: UNT, Eagles, fight, fight, fight.
3: Oh, yeah, that's my alma mater. I wish I had that when I was going to school. My parents were like, where was that?
1: Well, now we're just passing it on to the next generation.
3: Next generation, yes, sir. Well, but, hey, somebody at least will get blessed by it. Well, today is going to be a hot day. Highs right around 90 degrees under cloudy skies. We do have an isolated chance for some showers and thunderstorms. Some of them could be strong to severe. Not everybody's going to see it, but if you do, you just want to be weather aware. Right now here in Mesquite, it's an overcast 73 degrees.
1: And this has been KEOM's local news, brought to you by Morrow and Morrow Law. Hey, it's just about 7 o'clock. Yeah, 1 minute after at this point. And now it's time for our national anthem. Today, a very popular selection here by that Gaither Vocal Band, Copeland.
3: Oh, yeah, I love listening to their voices.
1: Yeah, man. If y'all ever sung, you ever heard them sing gospel?
3: I have not heard.
1: Oh, my goodness. Gaither Gospel Hour?
3: Oh, my goodness. I can only imagine.
1: I can only imagine. My country, 'tis of thee, sweet land of liberty. It is for thee I sing and of thee that we sing. Good morning.
3: Good morning. Music.

0: There you go. Billy Joel from 1978. Yeah, yeah, my life. Leave me alone.
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0: 7 minutes after seven on your Cinco de Mayo. Good morning to you. Buenos dias. Como está, señor, señorita? Hola, mamacita. Oh, man. I know, right? Hey, listen, if you're driving in 40 along Highway 80 westbound at Clements Drive, we have a 25-minute delay. I know, man. This time of day, yeah, yeah, you can expect that. A disabled vehicle does have that right lane blocked. We've got very slow traffic from East Broad Street. All right, so if you're in that area in 40 along Highway 80 at Clements Drive, yeah, you might as well just slow down, all right? Yeah. Also, on I-20 westbound, right at Central Expressway. Now, get this. This turned into a 45-minute delay. And the accident has the two left lanes blocked. Traffic's at a standstill right now from Siegelville Road, and you should be aware of that. Once again, that's I-20 westbound at Highway 310 and Central Expressway. Taking you back in time to another year. Back in 1974, I don't know if you guys knew this or not, but this song by Chicago, you'll never guess who's singing in the background. So I may as well tell you. It's the Beach Boys. That's right. They provided the vocals on Chicago's 1974 hit, which is called Wishing You Were Here. It all occurred at the Caribou Ranch in Colorado. Listen, and let's remember.

0: 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From Mesquite ISD Radio, 88.5 KUM. Ricky Lee Jones from 1979. Yeah, Chucky's in love. And I'm in love with you. I thought you knew. Stick and stay, we've got so much more on the way. Billy Henry standing by, and he's got, of course, another edition of Stardate. Copeland says getting ready for a warm day.
1: Yeah, a warm, warm day here across North Texas with a chance for some showers and thunderstorms. But what about the rest of the week? We'll talk about that coming up.
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0: I thought you knew. Well, now you do. Good morning.
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5: Stardate May 5th. For a trip that's out of this universe, just cross the event horizon of a black hole. Nothing that passes through an event horizon can ever come back out, so we don't really know what goes on inside a black hole. But we can be pretty sure that it's like nothing else in the universe. A black hole's mass is concentrated in a single point, called a singularity. Its gravity is infinitely strong, but as the distance from the singularity increases, its grip weakens. Eventually, it reaches a point where the escape velocity equals the speed of light. The event horizon. Since nothing can travel faster than light, anything that falls through the horizon is trapped. It may be doomed to merge with the singularity. So the event horizon acts like the surface of a black hole, but it's not solid. There's nothing to ram into. Instead, it's more of a boundary between the black hole and anything outside it. The distance between the singularity and the event horizon marks the size of the black hole. And as more stuff falls in, the black hole gets bigger. A black hole that's 10 times the mass of the sun spans about 35 miles. The supermassive black hole at the heart of the Milky Way spans 13 million miles. And the heaviest black holes yet seen are more than 40 times the size of the orbit of Neptune, the sun's outermost major planet. A wide entrance to an out-of-this-universe experience. More about black holes tomorrow. And you can find out more about black holes in Stardate magazine. Details at stardate.org. For the McDonald Observatory, I'm Billy Henry.
0: Billy Henry, thank you, man. It just reminds me, stay away from them black holes.
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1: I had a dollar for every time he said black hole during that segment. I could buy me a sandwich.
0: I know, right? Oh, black holes.
1: Goodness.
0: Any white holes out there?
1: I don't know.
0: I'm just kidding. I'm talking about, yeah, you what Billy Henry was talking about.
1: Billy Henry.
0: What's wrong with y'all?
1: Mm-hmm, exactly.
0: Good morning.
1: Man, it's going to be a warm one here across North Texas, but it will have a lot of clouds across the area. Highs right around 90 degrees. Those south winds, 10 to 15 miles per hour, gusting as high as 30. We do have an isolated chance for some showers and thunderstorms between 5 and 10 p.m. this evening. Some of those storms could become strong to severe with damaging wind and large hail being the primary threats. Again, most of us will not see a drop of rain, but if you do get yourself under that thunderstorm, you just want to be weather aware because, again, it could quickly become severe. And, of course, keep it here, and we'll keep you updated if those storms do develop. Overnight tonight, lows will be in the mid-60s. We could see some lingering showers in the morning on your way to work and school, but most of Wednesday will be dry. Highs will be right around 77 degrees. Wednesday night, it looks pretty nice. Mostly cloudy skies, overnight lows in the mid-50s, near 70 degrees on your Thursday, and we'll remain in the mid-50s for your Thursday night. Nice and cool evenings coming behind that cold front that's moving through later on this evening. Let's take a quick look at your allergy report for today. It is medium to high, 8.4 out of 12. Yeah, that's why my eyes are itching. Good morning to you over in Allen. You're at 71, and we're at a mostly cloudy 72 here in Mesquite, 22 degrees Celsius for our international family and friends. In the KEOM Weather Center, I'm meteorologist Copeland Wright.
0: And at 722, you know what to do. That's right. Buckle up, Buttercup. We'll check that.

0: Oh, yeah, don't do that either.
1: You know, I saw a story about someone who, you know, went to the bar and, of course, sat in the back of their vehicle and let the car take them home. But unfortunately, the car pulled over. I guess it has a sensor in it.
0: Oh, it sensed that they were sleeping and didn't have the eyes on the road. Okay.
1: Oh, so does it? I don't have one of those.
0: Yeah, yeah. That's what I don't have one of those either just yet. But yeah, that's what I've heard. You're supposed to keep your eyes still on the road, even if you're not driving and letting the self-driving car drive you somewhere. And if your eyes, they detect it is not on the road, then it starts stopping. And so I guess that's what happened in that situation.
1: Yeah. So who do you arrest? I guess the driver.
0: You're
1: still responsible, right? Yeah. All right. Hey, Donna Beck. Donna, congratulations once again on another day of successful trip around the sun. Of course, it's her birthday today. And Miss Rhonda Boone up in Chicago, thank you so much for listening this morning. She says she's going to get up all, just hang up all day, around all day.
0: Hey, that's what you're supposed to do on your birthday.
1: Yeah. And Cinco de Mayo.
0: It's a double whammy. That's what I'm talking about.
1: Good morning to you, Sir Robert. Also, Lee Johnson. Brother Charles, and I want to pause and say good morning to Anthony and his wife-to-be, Kimberly. Of course, you know, Copeland, I shared that email with you. They asked me if I would help them with their wedding coming up, huh?
0: Yeah. I'm getting some cool requests.
1: I believe that I will be busy that day, but I'll be corresponding with you, Anthony, if you are in this morning. And if anything, I may just show up, you know, be like a party, a wedding crasher.
0: Wedding crasher. Yeah, you give me the details. I might have to crash it with you.
1: I know, right?
0: Copeland, turn that wedding upside down. It's going to have a good time.
1: You imagine being Copeland crashing your wedding. Hey guys, quick look at the traffic before we go over to Copeland's Corner here. 7:25 on your early morning drive. If you're driving in 40, be aware. Highway 80 westbound at Clement Drive, there's a 25-minute delay. The disabled vehicle here has that right lane blocked. Very slow traffic from East Broad Street. And also in Dallas on I-20 westbound at Central Expressway, there's a 20-minute delay, but the accident has, in fact, been cleared. Right now, we've got very slow traffic from Siegelville Road. Coming up in a matter of moments, it's TSN News, letting us know what's going on in and around the great state of Texas, as well as what's happening in the world in which we live. Stick and stay, Copeland's Corner is on the way.
0: You know what, Gil? We didn't talk about the Met Gala.
1: Oh, yeah.
0: And look at this. This is Sabrina Carpenter. That I can deal with, but there were some outfits that I was like, oh, my goodness, what are y'all doing?
1: We're going to talk about the Met Gala tomorrow. Copeland's Corner.
0: Copeland's Corner. Today, I want you to know that your mind is like a parachute. It doesn't work unless you open it. So I challenge you today to open your mind.
1: That's all I need to hear right there. Like a parachute, baby.
0: Mm-hmm.
1: Hey, you got to open your mind. Ow. Woo. TSN News up next. Hope you have a great day, my friend.

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1: TSN News, I'm Kristen Yates. Our top story, many Texas summer camps are still trying to work through new safety rules passed after last year's deadly July 4th flooding at Camp Mystic and in Kerr County. Camp Longhorn telling parents that one unresolved issue involves the requirement for fiber optic internet infrastructure. State Rep. John McQueeny helped draft the new legislation and says rural broadband access is a real concern.
2: I'm aware the fiber is an issue. It's an issue you go to a lot of rural areas, end-to-end fiber doesn't necessarily exist.
1: State health officials say camps with pending applications can continue operating under their existing licenses. Representative Pat Curry also saying that no camps will be closed this summer because of broadband deficiencies. Today closes out Kacey Musgraves' run of shows at the iconic Green Hall, 3 months ahead of her brand new tour. The East Texas native has taken the stage with the so-called Mariachi Brothers. Antonio, Caleb, and Joshua Gomez Cuellar are part of McAllen High School's award-winning mariachi band. But back in February, they made headlines when they were detained by ICE along with their parents. Upon their release following a national outcry, Musgraves invited the brothers to play Green Hall with her. Here they are at their opening show Sunday night. Musgraves' Middle of Nowhere tour officially kicks off in August, and we'll see her return to Texas with stops in Houston, Austin, and Dallas. Texas Senator Ted Cruz is raising some eyebrows following a weekend trip to Iowa.
3: Cruz spoke at the Faith and Freedom Coalition's annual spring kickoff event. Experts say that's something you would expect from a future presidential candidate.
4: And, it starts in Iowa, and he's doing the work you need to do.
3: Texas GOP consultant Vinnie Michello says it will be an uphill battle for Cruz. He would likely be competing against both J.D. Vance and Marco Rubio. But he says Cruz won the Iowa Republican caucuses when running for president back in 2016. In San Antonio, Michael Board, TSN News.
1: A U.S. Supreme Court justice has come to Texas, saying she hopes to show that politics does not play a role in their work. Amy Coney Barrett, stopping at the George W. Bush Library, says they're the only branch of government that has to explain why they reached a particular decision.
5: Criticism of the court doesn't bother me. Criticism of the court's decisions doesn't bother me, because I think people should be paying attention and they should be engaged and they should say, I agree with that decision or I don't agree with that decision if they've read it.
1: But she says most people have not read decisions, saying if they did, they'd see most cases, like back in 2022, had unanimous decisions or just one dissent. Of other cases, she says there were 25 different combinations of justices in the majority or dissenting. This is TSN News.
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1: Nationwide gas prices are up to $4.48 a gallon on average this morning. That is just 6 months before midterm elections, and voters continue to pay close attention. Delta Airlines is doing away with an in-flight perk on shorter routes starting 2 weeks from today. If your flight is less than 350 miles, Delta will no longer offer complimentary beverages or snacks en route. Mexico City is sinking so quickly, you can now see its descent from space. Satellite photos from NASA showing the level of Mexico's capital is dropping almost 10 inches per year, which could threaten its foundations. A new study indicates that more specific warning labels on alcoholic beverages may help lead to reduced drinking. I'm Kristen Yates, and this is TSN News.

0: How cool is that song? Bring over some of those old Motown records. Yeah, put the speakers in the windows and the hall. On the roof, we'll, of course, listen to the Miracles echo through the alley down below. Man, what a great song. Rod Stewart from 1991.
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0: And time now to take a look at that traffic for your early morning commute. Thanks for joining us this morning, and we really appreciate the company. 7:38, you don't want to be late. Let's look at what's going on in Forney on Highway 80 westbound at Clement Drive. Still there, 25-minute delay. The disabled vehicle has that right lane blocked. Looks like the emergency vehicles and wrecker are trying to get in there, but traffic is at a standstill. So y'all move out the way. You know, let these let the emergency crew get in there and get things moving. Right now, we've got stopped traffic from East Broad Street. Looks like everything else is moving along A-OK on another day in which we have been blessed to see. As a matter of fact, you know, it is Cinco de Mayo. I think I might start early. Well, why not? Then I can take a nap. Here's Boz Gags, taking us back, making grown-ups feel like kids again. Good morning to you, Bic, and also Miss Karen. Yeah, hey, y'all.

0: Your station for classic hits. From the 70s through the 90s. From 1972, that's the Hollies. Long, cool woman in a black dress. You go, girl. 746, you've got the morning team in the mix. That's right, GP, baby. Also, Fast Eddie. Thanks so much for the call this morning, my friend. Copeland will be so happy to know that you gave us a call. Fast Eddie. Hey, guys, don't forget that kids and adults alike enjoy Balk Springs Dino Fun Run. It's coming up this Saturday, May 9th. Prehistoric themed event is designed for runners, walkers, and anyone who wants to get up and be active. And on-site registration begins at 7 in the morning, and the race will begin promptly at 8. If you want more details or find our link, simply go to the website, KEOM.FM, and look under the community tab. Hey, Patrick, remind them what we do.
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0: Ryan, the King of the Castle, is coming up next. Stick and stay, more on the way.
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4: Hello and welcome to the May 5th edition of KEOM Sports Page. I'm your host, Ryan Castle. The Dallas Mavericks made a major front office splash yesterday as they hired Masai Ujiri as their new team president and alternate governor, ending a six-month search for leadership after firing former GM Nico Harrison. Ujiri brings serious credibility. He built the Toronto Raptors into a champion, highlighted by their 2019 NBA title, previously named NBA Executive of the Year during his time with the Denver Nuggets. Dallas is coming off of a rough 26-56 season, clearly in rebuild mode after controversial roster moves that included trading Luka Doncic. Team leadership says Ujiri's vision and track record are key to restoring a winning culture and that he's expected to have significant control over roster decisions moving forward. The hire certainly would signal a full reset for the Mavericks as they now try to build around young talent like Rookie of the Year Cooper Flagg and return to contention in the NBA. And speaking of the NBA, last night, a couple of game ones taking place. The New York Knicks stay hot after their clinching win over Atlanta. They get another big win over the 76ers in game one of the Eastern Conference semifinals, 137-98, a 39-point win for the Knicks at home to take control of that series. And the Timberwolves win on the road at San Antonio. Anthony Edwards serves as the hero, coming back early from an injury to lead the Timberwolves to a game one win, 104-102 in the NBA. A couple of more game ones tonight, Cleveland at Detroit, Los Angeles Lakers at Oklahoma City, a doubleheader on NBC. They get started at 6 o'clock. In the NHL, last night, Carolina knocked off Philadelphia in overtime. The Hurricanes now lead that series 2-0. And the Vegas Golden Knights win game one against the Anaheim Ducks 3-1. Vegas leading the series 1-0. Game two between Colorado and Minnesota is tonight. Colorado won game one in a goal fest 9-6 over the weekend. High school baseball for our Horned Jags in round two of the Texas High School Baseball Playoffs. They'll be taking on the Eagles of Rowlett High School. Game one will be on Thursday night at Tillery Field. A 6:30 first pitch. We'll broadcast that for you right here on 88.5 FM. Game two will shift over to Rowlett on Friday night. Game three, if necessary, would be at noon on Saturday at Rockwall High School there at Yellow Jacket Field. And so should be a good series. Both teams have pretty similar records. We'll preview it for you a little bit more as the week progresses and we get closer to that game one on Thursday night. That'll be all for us on this Tuesday. We hope it's a great one for you. Right back with you tomorrow at the same time and same place. And until then, I'm Ryan Castle for KEOM Sports.
5: All right. right. Thanks so much, Ryan, for that sports update. Now let's take a brief look at your KEOM weather forecast on this Tuesday, Cinco de Mayo. And it is going to be a hot one here across North Texas. Lots of cloud cover, but temps will be right around 90 degrees. Southwest winds 10 to 15 miles per hour, gusting as high as 30. We do have an isolated chance for some showers and thunderstorms between 5 and 10 p.m. Some of these could be strong to severe, with damaging wind and large hail being our primary threats, but most of us will just remain dry. But just definitely want to stay weather aware if you happen to be under those thunderstorms later on this afternoon into the evening. For your overnight, clouds stick in the forecast, overnight lows in the mid-60s, and then we have a slight chance for some showers as you head to work and school for your Wednesday, but most of the day will be dry. Wednesday's high will be in the mid to upper 70s. In the KEOM Weather Center, I'm meteorologist Copeland Wright.
6: And at 7:52, you know what to do. Buckle up, Buttercup. We'll check that traffic flow coming up in just a matter of moments. Currently under cloudy skies at 70 degrees at Mesquite's Metro Airport. I've got the Sounds of America coming up from 1975, and it's all designed for your morning drive.

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0: And at 7:55 on that early morning drive, if you're out and about in Forney along Highway 80 westbound at Clements Drive, still a 20-minute delay. Yeah, the disabled vehicle here has that right lane blocked and traffic is at a standstill. Still. Stop traffic from East Broad Street, so yeah, it's one of those kind of mornings. And running over on I-35E northbound at Dallas County Road, we're talking, this is in Red Oak, okay? So when we do have listeners there, accident where only the left lane is getting by. And guys, we've got stop traffic also in that area from Red Oak Road. 11-minute delay if you are headed that way. Hey, good morning and welcome to Cinco de Mayo. Hola, ¿cómo estás, señor, señorita? And buenos dias, benavides. But guys, listen. Enjoy yourselves today, stick and stay, and I believe that, Tyler and the Family Sloan with your Power Hour comes your way. And speaking of coming, I want you to come and get your love. Spread love, encourage, kindness, and don't forget to forgive.

Fame. Irene Cara from 1980 here on KEOM 88.5 FM. Yes, the Power Hour back here on a Tuesday morning. I guess we might have just had the Power Hour anyway yesterday, and Gil Palmer probably, yeah, just stuck in for that extra hour as I was away speaking to some middle schoolers in Frisco ISD for Career Day, and that was really fun. And we even had one of the middle school students came up to me. Because he noticed my KEOM shirt. I talked a lot about KEOM, and he said, well, my mom listens to that station. And

0: He did the jingle for me, which was fantastic. The K-E-O-M jingle. Then I just love that the kids know the K-E-O-M jingle, even about an hour north of here or however long it takes to get over there. It took me about an hour to get there through rush hour traffic in the morning yesterday when I was driving through. But, you know, I was reading some news articles, and there's unfortunately something in the music industry causing a lot of artists some panic, a lot of panic for some music artists. And we'll speak about that here in about 15 minutes' time. Right now, though, it is time for a traffic update.
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0: In Dallas, the two left lanes are blocked at the Bush Turnpike headed westbound at Preston Road. 5-minute delay currently from Coit Road. Down south in Red Oak, an accident has been cleared at I-35 East northbound at Ellis and Dallas County line. Still about a 15-minute delay, though, remains from Highway 77. I'm Tyler Sloan. This has been your KEOM Traffic.
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0: Local stories, classic hits, and more on your community leader, KEOM. Lighthouse for New Hope is holding their kids camp from July 6th through the 10th in Mesquite. This is for children between 5 and 12 years old who've experienced a significant death loss of a close family member or friend. Camp is from 9 to 1 each day, and it will include group sessions, creative art and memory projects, activities that will teach coping and resilience, and allowing connection with other grieving children. The deadline to enroll is June 15th. We have a link to their website on the community calendar on our website, KEOM.FM.
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2: 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Here's Chris Whitting.
3: 33 different men had two things in common. 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The pals would often swap stories about places they'd been. One day, someone suggested they share their tales with the public. Not much happened until they discovered a great employee. The friends decided to hire a young man named Gil to create a monthly magazine. Gil was a dynamo. He hired photographers, even map makers, and transformed the dry facts into captivating reading. Soon there were millions of subscribers. I'm sure you know the group that started it all. The National Geographic Society. Now a worldwide media giant. National Geographic owes a lot to Gilbert Grosvenor, the man who really put them on the map. With the Success Journal, I'm Chris Whitting.
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0: Mostly cloudy skies today with a high near 86 degrees. It will have a 20% chance of showers and thunderstorms in the afternoon, and also a very windy day from the south-southwest. Steady 15-mile-per-hour winds, but gusts as high as 30 miles per hour. Tonight, it's going to be mostly cloudy with a low around 66. And then tomorrow for Wednesday, a 20% chance of showers and thunderstorms, mainly in the morning. Mostly cloudy with a high near 78 degrees on Wednesday. Right now we have overcast skies and our temperature currently in Mesquite is 71 degrees.
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0: Yes, here after this song I will tell you what exactly some members of the music industry are panicking about when it comes to concert tours. You'll want to hear that here in about 3.5 minutes after Cooling the Game.

0: reasons. Meghan Trainor has canceled a good portion of, actually, she's canceled her entire tour. Post Malone and Jelly Roll have had to cancel the beginning of their tour. Zayn Malik of One Direction, he has canceled his North American portion of his tour. There's other groups as well that have canceled portions of their tours, and some people are calling it a blue dot fever. Have you heard that term yet? Blue dot fever refers to when you go on one of those ticket entities, whether it be StubHub or Ticketmaster or, you know, all the various, you know, SeatGeek, all those various platforms. And if you see a lot of blue dots, that means those seats are open. And a lot of people don't seem to be buying tickets. Now, a lot of the people that have canceled these tours, you know, have different reasons. Meghan Trainor, she just had a baby not too long ago. So her reasoning is to stay at home to further recover. She's just not ready yet to go on tour. For Post Malone, it's because he's yet to finish his next album he was working on, and he just realizes for him that he needs more time. Unfortunately, if you're planning on seeing Post Malone in El Paso or in Waco or in Baton Rouge, among others, you're not going to be able now to see him at those respective places, which is a shame, especially, you know, since Posty is this, you know, from this area here in DFW, Waco, not too far. El Paso, of course, in the relative area. No, it seems like it's a 10-hour drive, which it is, but it's still, you know, kind of within distance. Same for Baton Rouge. And then, you know, you have other artists that people are planning to see that say, you know, whether it's illness or something else that they're recovering from. A lot of people are canceling tours, but some wonder, is it the tour companies that are, you know, these platforms that are trying to sell tickets that are not selling? That is a big question. You have another group that was going to go on tour, G-Eazy, a rapper, and Logic was going to co-headline with him. They're trying to do a stadium tour, but these stadiums maybe are too big of a platform for some of these artists to, at this stage of their career, perform at. Maybe they need to choose some smaller venues. Maybe not only to make it to where you can sell out a show, but maybe make it to where you can have more affordable tickets for, you know, the consumer like us who are trying to go to maybe a concert, but we also don't want to, you know, spend an arm and a leg to go and see our favorites. So it's very interesting what's happening right now in the music industry with these concert performances. Music certainly isn't hurting itself as far as sales go, but right now the concert goers, tickets are not quite selling like they used to. We've got Tony Braxton up next before TSN Local News. 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

0: Jerry Rafferty with Home and Dry here on KEOM. Tyler Sloan back with you. If you were planning on hearing on TSN News here in a few minutes ago, I do apologize. We had a technical error back here, but TSN News will rejoin us here in the next hour around 9:28. Do want to touch on the big story from over the weekend, though. I saw this drop about Friday evening that it was very likely that Spirit Airlines was going to cease operations at 2 a.m. on Saturday, and sure enough, they did, and Spirit Airlines no longer flying in the skies, the famed budget airline for cheap flights, but also some, sometimes maybe not the most smoothest flights in the world. There are some pros, some cons, as always with any budget air, but the funny thing that came from that, that did give me a chuckle, was on Saturday, people like to create these little memes or little videos, and this one brought a smile to my face. It was a Spirit Airlines aircraft going towards heaven, and you heard the song Spirit in the Sky play, and it was going to join all the other airlines that have ceased operations in the past, like TWA and some of those, from way back in the day that used to be very popular. And I just got a good chuckle from that, just hearing Spirit in the Sky play in the background as Spirit goes to join all the other planes of airlines that have no longer are running. But good to you, Spirit, for a good run. Unfortunately, though, if you're a normal passenger of Spirit, you're going to have to find another airline to try to hopefully save some money flying with, although it's pretty expensive now, no matter who you go with to fly nowadays. That's just the reality of the world that we're in. Right now, though, it is time for a traffic update here on KEOM. If you don't want to fly, you do have to drive, but sometimes there's traffic on the roadways.
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0: In Plano, there's an accident right now blocking the left lane of the exit at the North Tollway Road going southbound to the Bush Turnpike. That's the Dallas North Tollway going southbound off-ramp to the Bush Turnpike. About a 10 to 15 minute backup from Stonebrook Parkway there in Plano. Also in Arlington, a disabled vehicle blocking the right center lane at I-20 eastbound at Bowman Springs Road. Still about a 5 minute delay currently there. I'm Tyler Sloan. This has been your KEOM traffic.
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0: 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Catch us online at keom.fm. The University of Texas at Dallas is recruiting late high school, early college-aged adults for a study that aims to help better understand how peer interactions during group therapy influence treatment responses. You must be 18 to 19 years old to be eligible, and you must be committed to attending a 4-hour in-person visit and 3 1-hour virtual follow-ups, as well as completing the surveys, group discussion, and brain scan. Participants will be compensated for time and travel, up to $225. If you want to find out more, you can find a link to information on our website, keom.fm. It'll be on our calendar under the Community tab.
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3: Most people want to live as long as possible. Dr. Greg Hammer from the Stanford University School of Medicine says sleep, exercise, and nutrition are key, and supplements may help.
4: We're prone to have low levels of certain vitamins in our bodies, especially, for example, vitamin D deficiency. And I think this is exacerbated by the fact that we want to kind of stay out of the sun. Most of us, if we don't take vitamin D as a supplement, unless we live in a very sunny environment and we expose our skin to the sun for 20 or 30 minutes at least a day, many of us are going to be somewhat deficient in vitamin D. Vitamin K2, also very important. Obviously, we have to prioritize. We don't want to be taking 50 pills a day, but I think there are a handful of vitamin and mineral supplements that are really beneficial that promote longevity.
3: With Checkup on Health, I'm Chris Whitting.
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0: You know, we always say vitamins, but a lot of people from foreign countries, I notice, they say vitamins. Vitamins. And it's an interesting take on how to say it. You know, sometimes I wonder, are we the problem with how we've interpreted English, or is it somebody else, you know, when it comes to all the different words that you say? Everybody's got their own version. As long as you know it's the same one, then it's A-okay. Right now, it's a 20% chance of showers and thunderstorms today. Mostly cloudy with a high near 86 degrees. It's very windy as well. Gusts as high as 30 miles per hour today. Now, tonight, we've got winds from the south around 10 miles per hour, gusting as high as 20. Mostly cloudy with a low around 66 degrees. And then tomorrow, it's a high near 78. Mostly cloudy for your Wednesday with another 20% chance of showers and thunderstorms. Overcast at the moment here in Mesquite. Our current temperature is 72 degrees.

0: such a happy song, isn't it? Dire Straits, Walk of Life from 1985 here on KEOM. You know, I saw one of their other songs, Money for Nothing, be used in a commercial over the weekend. I think it was Game 7 I was watching between the Celtics and 76ers on Saturday. There's a car commercial featuring Money for Nothing. I instantly recognized that. From Dire Straits, from, you know, playing the music here on KEOM. It really helps you to identify what songs are being used by which commercials nowadays. We're very, very useful for that. Right now, it is time for a traffic update, though, again, here on KEOM. We've got an accident in Dallas to tell you about.
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0: This one is at 45 northbound. The off-ramp to Lamar Street currently has the left lane blocked by an accident. And that has caused a 10-minute delay, believe it or not, with slow traffic from Overton Road. Elsewhere in Arlington, we still have about a 5-minute delay at I-20 eastbound at Bowman Springs Road. Disabled vehicle is taking away the 3 right lanes. I'm Tyler Sloan. This has been your KEOM Traffic.
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0: I'm Tyler Sloan with KEOM Local News. Five students from Mesquite High School's advanced culinary class came home with $10,000 for their program. They won first place at the Taste of Cowboys Food Challenge in Frisco this past weekend. Their challenge was to turn food pantry staples into a championship-winning menu. They will also be cooking their winning dish at the Dallas Cowboys season opener. A Mesquite ISD counselor was the winner of one of HEB's 2026 Excellence in Education Awards. Amanda Still from Tosh Elementary was chosen among thousands of entries from across the state. She was awarded $10,000 for herself and $15,000 grant for her school. For more than 20 years, the HEB Excellence in Education program has paid tribute to educators that go the extra mile and every day to serve their students and inspire their communities. The largest school bond in Texas history is the green light from the Dallas voters. The bond issue consists of four separate propositions totaling more than $6 billion. It will fund new school construction, safety and security upgrades, and campus technology, along with playgrounds and buses. A bulk of the money will be spent on fixing up aging schools, some of which are more than 50 years old. District officials say 26 schools will be replaced completely and all portable classrooms will be eliminated. This has been KEOM Local News, brought to you by Mesquite Jewelry. Right now, it is the top of the hour, 9 o'clock, and our current temperature here in Mesquite is 72 degrees.
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0: Until tomorrow morning at 8, I'm Tyler Sloan. 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
2: It's time rewind for Cinco de Mayo, May 5th. Astronaut Alan Shepard becomes the first American to travel into space in 1961 during a 15-minute suborbital flight. The mission aboard Freedom 7 is an important one in the space race, coming 3 weeks after the first Soviet successfully orbited Earth. President Ronald Reagan angers Jewish leaders and Holocaust survivors in 1985 by visiting the Bitburg War Cemetery in Germany, unaware it houses the graves of 49 Nazi officers. Some noteworthy musical mentions: in 1891, New York's Carnegie Hall opens, and in 1986, Cleveland is selected as the home of the Rock and Roll Hall of Fame. She may not be in the hall, but on this day in 1990, Sinead O'Connor is on top of the singles chart with this breakthrough hit. Nothing compares. The song written by Prince remains at number one for 4 weeks. That's Time Rewind. I'm David Mendel.
3: Here's a brief look at your KEOM weather forecast on this Tuesday, May the 5th. It's going to be a hot one here across North Texas. Mostly cloudy skies. Highs will be right around 90 degrees. We do have an isolated chance for some showers and thunderstorms later on today into the evening. Most of us will remain dry, but if you do see a shower and thunderstorms, they could quickly become severe, with damaging wind and large hail being the primary threat. So just be weather aware. Overnight tonight, mostly cloudy skies. Overnight lows will be in the mid-60s. In the KEOM Weather Center, I'm meteorologist Copeland Wright.

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2: TSN News, I'm Tristan Ryan. Your top story, Pew Research says less than half of us approve of the U.S. Supreme Court right now, but a justice came here to Texas this week to defend their work.
3: Amy Coney Barrett answered questions at the George W. Bush Library.
4: We're the only branch of government that actually has to publish an account of why we did what we did.
3: She urges people to listen to arguments online, saying you can hear the back and forth between justices and lawyers, and how they talk about law, not politics.
4: I think the casual reader might have the impression that we're just kind of all up there, politicians in robes, and that's not how the court functions. And I think if you listen to some oral arguments, you see what the court's about.
3: She says justices keep what they believe is moral or immoral out of their decisions, saying she thinks the death penalty is immoral, but ruled with the government to reinstate it for the Boston Marathon bomber because her interpretation of the law allowed it. Alan Skaya, TSN News.
2: More shocking testimony in the Tanner Horner murder trial. Horner's cousin, known as Billy, took the stand and testified that he had been sexually assaulted by Horner when he was only 10 years old.
5: We were all going to go play down at the park as usual. We ended up walking down the street. Tanner wanted to go to the boat dock. We ended up going off into a little wooded area of the boat dock. Tanner immediately pulled out his...
2: He says Horner forced him into a sexual act, which he did because he was scared of him. Horner has admitted to killing 7-year-old Athena Strand in 2022, and now a Fort Worth jury must decide between the death penalty or life in prison. And there is a shadow police force that's working traffic control across the Lone Star State.
6: Wannabe cops get a peace officer's license to become a reserve officer, but instead of helping the department...

0: their hometown, they use it to get jobs at construction sites.
1: Almost a sub-industry, if you will, a shadow industry of reserves that aren't doing what you think of when you say reserves.
0: Gregory Stevens, who heads the Texas Commission on Law Enforcement, says it creates confusion when someone from the capital area is enforcing traffic laws in the valley. They've started charging some of these guys with impersonating an officer. In San Antonio, Michael Board, TSN News.
2: Time now for a TSN business update brought to you by ASCO Equipment. Wall Street rebounded and oil prices retreated as tensions escalated in the war between the U.S. and Iran. Futures for the S&P 500 rose 0.3% before the opening bell, while futures for the Dow Jones Industrial Average inched up 0.1%. NASDAQ futures climbed 0.5%. Tensions in the Middle East escalated when the United Arab Emirates, a U.S. ally, said it came under attack from Iran for the first time since the ceasefire last month. Oil prices came back down slightly after surging yesterday. Brent crude, the international standard, fell $1.14 to $113.30 per barrel. Benchmark U.S. crude slipped $184 to $104.58 per barrel. This is TSN.
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2: War risks reigniting after the U.S. tried to force open the Strait of Hormuz for commercial shipping, firing on Iranian forces and sinking six small boats targeting ships. Ukrainian authorities say Russian drone and missile strikes targeting Ukraine's power grid have killed at least five people and wounded 39. Armenia is hosting the first European Union summit in Yerevan. The summit today marks a deepening of ties that's been years in the making. Tennessee becomes the latest southern state to consider redrawing its congressional map after the U.S. Supreme Court severely weakened the Voting Rights Act. Republican Governor Bill Lee called Tennessee lawmakers into a special session starting today to consider a plan that could break up the state's lone Democratic-held U.S. House district. And the U.S. Postal Service is releasing a new series of stamps to honor Route 66 Centennial, one each for the states traversed by the Mother Road. I'm Tristan Ryans, TSN News.

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5: George Lucas would borrow the idea from many cultures. Chi in traditional Chinese culture, mana in Hawaiian. In Hindu culture, it's prana, translating directly as life force.
8: 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He pushes aside the target visor and closes his eyes as if in touch with something unseen. He touches a control, and his last torpedo flies free. The menacing Death Star has exploded in a blinding light more powerful than 100 suns.
9: 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That was one in a million!
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5: 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I'm Brett Barry.
11: It will be a hot day here across North Texas, but a cold front will be approaching, bringing us a slight chance for some showers and thunderstorms. Here's a look at your KEOM weather forecast on this Tuesday. Mostly cloudy skies. Highs will be right around 90 degrees. Southwest winds 10 to 15 miles per hour, gusting as high as 30. We do have a slight 20% chance of some isolated showers and thunderstorms late this afternoon into the evening along a cold front. Some of those could be strong to severe with damaging wind and large hail being our primary threats, but most of us will just remain dry, but if you do happen to get under those showers and thunderstorms, just be weather aware. And, of course, keep it right here, and we'll keep you updated. Overnight tonight, we could see some lingering showers, but mainly south of the Dallas-Fort Worth area. Overnight lows will be in the mid-60s, and tomorrow, as you head towards work and school, a light shower is not out of the forecast. Highs will be near 77, but the rest of the day should be dry. Overnight lows for Wednesday will be in the mid-50s under mostly cloudy skies. In the KEOM Weather Center, I'm meteorologist Copeland Wright.

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1: KEOM is known for entertaining and informing the community. 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A great example is our syndicated feature, Medical Discovery News, where professors David Neisel and Norbert Herzog bring biomedical news from days of old and discoveries that are happening today that will change the medical field tomorrow. 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
0: Weather. Good morning, Mesquite. Checking in on your daily forecast today, a 20% chance of showers and thunderstorms after 4. Mostly cloudy with a high near of 86 with southwest winds as high as 15 miles per hour and gusts of winds as high as 30. Moving on to tonight, a slight chance of showers and thunderstorms before 1 in the morning. Mostly cloudy with a low around 66 with southwest winds as high as 10 miles per hour and gusts of winds as high as 20. And here at the KUM studios, overcast skies with a high of 75. I'm Delilah from North Mesquite High School. Thank you for joining me with your daily forecast.

0: TSN News, I'm Kristen Yates. Our top story, many Texas summer camps are still trying to work through new safety rules passed after last year's deadly July flooding in Kerr County. Parents of Camp Longhorn were told that one unresolved issue includes a requirement for fiber optic internet infrastructure. State Rep. John McQueenie helped draft the new legislation and says rural broadband access is a real concern.
1: I'm aware the fiber is an issue. It's an issue you go to a lot of rural areas, end-to-end fiber doesn't necessarily exist.
0: State health officials say camps with pending applications can continue operating under their existing licenses. Rep. Pat Curry also saying that no camps will be closed this summer because of broadband deficiencies. A Texas journalist has won a Pulitzer Prize for a heart-wrenching first-person account of last year's flooding. Texas Monthly announces their senior editor, Aaron Parsley, has received the honor for feature writing for his written feature called Where the River Took Us. That first-person account following Parsley's own family's fight for survival last summer and the tragic loss of his baby nephew in the floods. Parsley credits his work for helping him come to terms with the disaster and the impact on him and his family. Texas Senator Ted Cruz has raised some eyebrows with a weekend trip to Iowa.
2: Cruz spoke at the Faith and Freedom Coalition's annual spring kickoff event. Experts say that's something you would expect from a future presidential candidate.
3: And, it starts in Iowa, and he's doing the work you need to do.
2: Texas GOP consultant Vinnie Michello says it will be an uphill battle for Cruz. He would likely be competing against both J.D. Vance and Marco Rubio. But he says Cruz won the Iowa Republican caucuses when running for president back in 2016. In San Antonio, Michael Board, TSN News.
0: A new virtual learning option is coming to Brazos County, completely free of charge. The Bryan ISD Virtual Academy is a learning option for students who thrive in a non-traditional setting, according to the school board. The option is for grades 3 through 12 and will accept its

0: for students this August. The online academy offers both a fully remote learning pathway and a hybrid option. Admission will be based on past grades, STAR test results, or similar metrics. Applications are open now and are open till August 10th. Well, today is Cinco de Mayo, but what exactly does that mean?
1: Today is a Mexican celebration day, but it may not be what you think. It's not Mexican Independence Day. That's in September. Cinco de Mayo is when a small Mexican army brigade defeated the much larger, better trained, and better armed French military in the Battle of Puebla. France had invaded Mexico because they owed the French money. This was the ultimate underdog victory and became a battle cry for the Mexican people, who eventually kicked the French out of the country. Russell Scott, TSN News.
2: Matthew.
3: Huh? Oh, sorry.
2: It's okay. I just need you to listen to me.
4: I know that a lot of times, Mom, it might not seem like I'm listening to you, but I am. I hear you. And what you say really does matter to me.
5: I mean, let's be honest. No kid likes rules, but I get why we have them. I hear you, and I know it's because you care.
6: All the talks we've had over the years, including what you've told me about not using alcohol and other drugs, they stick with me. 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
4: Hey, want a drink?
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4: Thanks, Mom, for never giving up and always being my biggest fan.
5: Thank you for letting me know what you expect, so I can try to meet your expectations.
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0: Terry sunk several Iranian boats in the Strait of Hormuz yesterday as Iran attacked U.S. Navy destroyers that were guiding stranded ships in the critical waterway. A cruise ship is quarantined after three passengers died. It is now off of West Africa and expected to go to Spain's Canary Islands. Two more people with the dangerous hantavirus have been airlifted off the ship. A TikToker launches a viral crowdfunding campaign to buy and revive Spirit Airlines. The effort drew more than $88 million in pledges from over 120,000 people. And the U.S. Postal Service has released a new series of stamps to honor Route 66's upcoming centennial. The offering includes eight stamps, one each for the states traversed by the Mother Road. That includes Texas, too. I'm Kristen Yates, TSN News.

0: I'll be around the Spinners 1972. Well, you know who was around this weekend? Zoo Haley. Because she was at North Mesquite's prom! Just two people cheering, by the way.
1: It's okay. It was very, very fun. Thank you for inviting me, Delilah.
0: Yes, of course. I didn't have a date, so I just invited Zoo Haley because she's my best friend and I love her. But I'm so glad that I got to enjoy like one high school experience with you.
1: Yes.
0: Since we don't go to the same high school, like I'm going to cherish that forever. I want to go print photos out for my scrapbook. Like,
1: oh,
0: all,
1: that's so sweet.
0: All
1: that's
0: the prom
1: so
0: pictures that we took. Because we went to Highland Park. I don't know what park it's called
1: exactly. I think it was Highland Park.
0: It was Highland Park, yes. But it's like this specific neighborhood. I'm not going to leak their address, by the way, but it was super pretty. We took nice pictures, and it was...
1: And you got so lucky. It was so sunny. Like, the weather was so beautiful that day. My prom, it was, like, very rainy, and it was very cloudy.
0: Oh, yeah.
1: So I was hoping for yours, it would, like, have rainy day. No, I'm joking. I was like, if no one can have it, I can have it.
0: Yeah.
1: But it was very sunny, and it was very packed. It was, like, 5 proms going on at the same time.
0: Yeah, and I felt really bad because, for those of you who don't know, I'm North Mesquite baseball manager. Shout out to North Mesquite baseball. They had their playoff game, and I wasn't able to make it because it was at 11, and I had to pick up Zoo Haley at 11 so we could get ready. We spent that whole morning getting ready, and just imagine two girls running back and forth, doing
1: in
0: their hair.
1: In one room and one restroom.
0: Yes, one room, one restroom.
1: If you have daughters, you know.
0: Yes, you know the struggle. You know the struggle. We were running back and forth, like, doing our hair, doing our makeup. Like, it was kind of stressful, but fun at the same time. Like, I feel like that's a memory that I'll forever cherish, especially since I don't have sisters like that.
1: Yeah.
0: And I don't know, like, that's just, like, it's a good memory core to have. Like, I'm forever going to cherish that. And my mom helped me and Zoo Haley with my hair and makeup. And we took wonderful pictures. They were so beautiful. And the night was young. I was having so much fun on the dance floor with Zoo Haley. And I don't know. It's always going to be a fantastic memory for me. And you know what else was a fantastic memory? When we went out to eat with my mom and dad at Chili's.
1: Oh, yes, the after party for us.
0: The after party for us. See, we don't go to parties. We just go to parties at Chili's. We had to get, I don't know what we got, but I ate good that day. And we got the dessert. Forever going to cherish that moment, bro. Especially with my mom and dad.
1: Mm-hmm.
0: But you know who's going to cherish these roads? Zoo Haley.
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1: Well, starting off in Rowlett, there is road construction having the right lane closed on I-30 eastbound at Dal Rock Road. Moving on to Dallas, it looks like they're having a hard time out there with the road construction having the right lane closed on Loop 12 northbound at Trinity River, causing a 5-minute delay. And moving on, an accident has the right lane block on 45 northbound at I-30. This has been Sue Haley helping you to get from point A to point B.
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0: 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The next drive-through pantry will be at the Brookhaven campus this Monday starting at 10. 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
0: Good morning, Mesquite. Just a little quick recognition for Doug for always listening to KEOM. Thank you so much, and we sure do appreciate you. Now onto your daily forecast. A 20% showers of thunderstorms, mostly cloudy with a high near of 86, with southwest winds as high as 15 miles per hour and gusts of winds as high as 30. Moving on to tonight, slight chance of showers and thunderstorms before 1 in the morning, with a lower round of 66, mostly cloudy, with south winds as high as 10 miles per hour and gusts of winds as high as 20. And here at the KUM studios, overcast skies with a high of 75. I'm Delilah from North Mesquite High School. Thank you for joining me with your daily forecast.

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0: It would take a strong man, 1988, Rick Astley. Well, I think it would take a strong woman to report these this traffic onto Alicia with the roads.
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2: Thank you, Alondra. Starting off in Balch Springs, 635 LBJ Freeway, northbound at Elam Road, an accident has been cleared, causing stop-and-go traffic from Siegelville Road. Then, in Rowlett, I-30 eastbound at Dalrock Road, road construction has the right lane closed. And finally, in Dallas, Loop 12 southbound at Trinity Road, road work has only the left lane getting by, with stop-and-go traffic from 35 east.
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3: I'm Bree from Mesquite High School. Look at the forecast because the wind is moving fast. Today, a hot high of 86, but watch out for those 30 miles per hour wind gusts and a 20% chance of storms after 4. Tonight, mostly cloudy and warm with a low of 66. Tomorrow, cooler and more comfortable with a high of 78 and a 20% chance of showers. And currently here at the KEOM studios, it is mostly cloudy and 79 degrees. Thank you for joining me with your weather commute.

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1: TSN News, I'm Kristen Yates. Our top story, an additional 53,000 Texas students receive school choice vouchers under the state's Education Freedom Accounts program. These qualify as Tier 2 applicants, meaning they come from households with incomes at or below 200% of the federal poverty level. Families receiving these awards will get email notifications with details, including the amount of funding they've received. Acting Comptroller Kelly Hancock.
2: We want to sell out. We want a waiting list for the next legislature to have to come up with more money to fund more kids looking for educational options that are best for them.
1: In April, the first 42,000 vouchers were issued to Tier 1 applicants, those students with disabilities. The rising cost of meat at the grocery store is prompting a federal antitrust investigation.
3: The Department of Justice is starting an investigation into the beef industry. They're looking at whether the country's biggest meat processors have been driving up prices, reviewing more than 3 million documents for antitrust violations. Right now, prices are rising faster than inflation. Federal officials say they want ranchers, processors, and buyers to report possible price fixing and bid rigging.
1: That's Marnie Hughes reporting. Nationwide, these are the lowest level of beef cows since the 1950s. The state of Texas is rolling out new funding aimed at improving health care access in rural communities.
4: Governor Abbott says the Texas Health and Human Services Commission will distribute $56 million in federal funding to rural hospitals.

0: hospitals. The focus is on prevention, wellness, and nutrition programs with the goal of tackling chronic conditions like diabetes, heart disease, respiratory illness, and obesity. State leaders say the funding can be used to expand screenings, offer after-hour care, and improve access to healthy food in rural areas. The effort is part of the state's Rural Texas Strong Plan, which is backed by federal support through the Centers for Medicare and Medicaid Services. Hospitals will need to apply through a competitive process with applications due June 4th. Emily Capetillo, TSN News.
1: The state of Texas set to receive almost $287 million as part of a settlement with Purdue Pharma and its owner. Attorney General Ken Paxton says this is part of an effort to hold the company accountable for the ongoing opioid crisis in the U.S. Purdue Pharma filed for bankruptcy in September of 2019 after an investigation spearheaded by the state of Texas. The settlement will provide funding to states, communities, and people affected by the opioid crisis. Well, a Texas graduate may have just won the Coolest Grad Photos Ever Award. Kat Daly of Beaumont is going viral for her photos in cap and gown with alligators. She works at Gator Country, the reptile rescue park sanctuary and preserve, saying she's always been involved with wildlife and wanted to highlight a special time in her life with some animals that she loves. This is TSN News.
2: 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High school sports. There's so much more than just a game. This message presented by the Texas University Interscholastic League and the Texas High School Athletic Directors Association.
1: U.S. military leaders say a ceasefire with Iran remains in effect a day after Tehran was blamed for new attacks in the Strait of Hormuz and against the United Arab Emirates. Louisianans head to the polls to submit their ballots early for the May 16th election, but Governor Landry's decision to suspend the congressional election is causing confusion and pushback. Lawsuits have been filed challenging his authority to halt an election. 23 people were hurt, some of them shot, during an event at a campground in a suburb of Oklahoma City. That shooting happening during an unsanctioned party. Mexico City is sinking so quickly you can now see its descent from space. Satellite photos from NASA show the level of Mexico's capital is dropping nearly 10 inches a year, which could threaten its foundations. I'm Kristen Yates, TSN News.

0: 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The University of Texas at Dallas is recruiting late high school and early college-aged adults for a study that aims to help better understand how peer interactions during group therapy influence treatment responses. You must be 18 to 19 years old to be eligible and must be committed to attending a 4-hour in-person visit and 3 1-hour virtual follow-ups, as well as completing the surveys, group discussion, and brain scan. Participants will be compensated for their time and travel up to $225. If you want to find out more, you can find a link on our website, keom.fm. It will be on our calendar under the Community tab.
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2: 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The primary driver of dental tourism is the substantial cost savings. 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In contrast, dental facilities in popular dental tourism destinations such as Mexico, Thailand, Hungary, Costa Rica, and India offer equivalent or even superior services at a fraction of the price. 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However, dental tourism is not without its risks and challenges. Patients must carefully research and choose reputable dental facilities to ensure safety and quality. Language barriers, varying dental regulations, and different treatment approaches can pose additional challenges. 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As dental tourism becomes more popular, it is essential for patients to weigh the benefits and risks and to make informed decisions about their dental health and well-being. Always seek the advice of your dental provider with any questions or issues you may have. Specific recommendations may vary in different circumstances, so individual consultation is important. This has been your Dental Health Minute. I'm Dr. Lalani.
3: Here's a brief look at your KEOM weather forecast on this Tuesday, May the 5th. It's going to be a hot one here across North Texas. Mostly cloudy skies. Highs will be right around 90 degrees. We do have an isolated chance for some showers and thunderstorms later on today into the evening. Most of us will remain dry, but if you do see a shower and thunderstorms, they could quickly become severe with damaging wind and large hail being the primary threat. So just be weather aware. Overnight tonight, mostly cloudy skies. Overnight lows will be in the mid-60s. In the KEOM Weather Center, I'm meteorologist Copeland Wright.

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2: 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The spring book sale at the Mesquite Main Library is happening this week. If you're looking for some great books at great prices, this is the place to check out. Members of the Friends of the Library get first picks this Thursday night from 5 to 8. And if you're not already a member, you can join at the door for only $2.50. You can also shop the public sale on Friday from 9 to 5 and Saturday from 9 to 3. All sales benefit the Mesquite Public Library. Mesquite residents are invited to celebrate spring and enjoy family-friendly activities with their neighbors at the Citywide Council Picnic this Saturday. All the City Council members will be there along with city staff. Food will be provided on a first-come, first-served basis. Seating will be limited, so be sure to bring chairs and blankets. The picnic will be from 11 to 12:30 at City Lake Park Pavilion. This Saturday, you can also take a tour of some of the premier private home gardens across Dallas during Dallas County Master Gardener Association's 2026 Garden Tour. Tickets are $18, which includes the locations to the gardens on the tour, which you can visit in any order. Educational programs will be conducted at each garden, and you can take pictures, ask questions, and get ideas for your own garden. The tour will be from 10 to 4. The Balt Springs Dino Fun Run is also coming up this Saturday. This prehistoric themed event is designed for anyone who wants to get up and be active. You're encouraged to embrace the spirit of the event by dressing in your best dinosaur-themed attire. The race will begin at Irwin Park. Registration will start at 7 a.m. and the race at 8. You'll find more details and contact information for these and other events on our website. 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I'm Patrick Ross.
3: It will be a hot day here across North Texas, but a cold front will be approaching, bringing us a slight chance for some showers and thunderstorms. Here's a look at your KEOM weather forecast on this Tuesday. Mostly cloudy skies. Highs will be right around 90 degrees. Southwest winds 10 to 15 miles per hour, gusting as high as 30. We do have a slight 20% chance of some isolated showers and thunderstorms late this afternoon into the evening along a cold front. Some of those could be strong to severe with damaging wind and large hail being our primary threats, but most of us will just remain dry, but if you do happen to get under those showers and thunderstorms, just be weather aware. And of course, keep it right here and we'll keep you updated. Overnight tonight, we could see some lingering showers, but mainly south of the Dallas-Fort Worth area. Overnight lows will be in the mid-60s. And tomorrow, as you head towards work and school, a light shower is not out of the forecast. Highs will be near 77, but the rest of the day should be dry. Overnight lows for Wednesday will be in the mid-50s under mostly cloudy skies. In the KEOM Weather Center, I'm meteorologist Copeland Wright. 88.

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1: TSN News, I'm Barbara Schwartz. Many Texas summer camps still trying to work through new safety rules passed after last year's deadly July 4th flooding at Camp Mystic. Camp Longhorn told parents one unresolved issue involves a requirement for fiber optic internet infrastructure. State Rep. John McQueenie helped draft the new legislation, says rural broadband access is a real concern.
2: I'm aware the fiber is an issue. It's an issue. You go to a lot of rural areas, end-to-end fiber doesn't necessarily exist.
1: State health officials say camps with pending applications can keep operating with their existing licenses. Representative Pat Curry also posted that no camps will be closed this summer because of broadband deficiencies. Texas Monthly announces their senior editor, Aaron Parsley, has received a Pulitzer in feature writing for his written first-person account called Where the River Took Us. The piece follows his own family's fight for survival last summer and the tragic loss of his baby nephew in the floods. Closing arguments today in the capital murder trial of Tanner Horner, the former FedEx driver who admitted to kidnapping and killing 7-year-old Athena Strand in 2022. The defense rested. Prosecutors called a rebuttal witness who testified about prior sexual assault allegations involving Horner from nearly 20 years ago. Jurors will decide whether Horner gets life or death. Senator Ted Cruz of Texas raising eyebrows with a weekend trip to Iowa where he spoke at the Faith and Freedom Coalition's annual spring kickoff event. Experts say that's something you would expect from a future presidential candidate.
3: One of the only reasons you would go to Iowa is to start to lay that groundwork for a primary run.
1: Texas GOP consultant Vinny Manchilla says it'll be an uphill battle for Cruz. He'd likely be competing against both J.D. Vance and Marco Rubio. But he says Cruz won the Iowa Republican caucuses when running in 2016. Pew Research says less than half of us approve of the U.S. Supreme Court right now, but a justice came to Texas this week to defend their work.
4: Amy Coney Barrett answered questions at the George W. Bush Library.
5: We're the only branch of government that actually has to publish an account of why we did what we did.
4: She urges people to listen to arguments online, saying you can hear the back and forth between justices and lawyers and how they talk about law, not politics.
5: And I think the casual reader might have the impression that we're just kind of all up there, politicians in robes. And that's not how the court functions. And I think if you listen to some oral arguments, you see what the court's about.
4: She says justices keep what they believe is moral or immoral out of their decisions, saying she thinks the death penalty is immoral, but ruled with the government to reinstate it for the Boston Marathon bomber because her interpretation of the law allowed it. Alan Skaya, TSN News.
1: Tarleton State University has finished a new master plan for its campus in Fort Worth. They want to add new academic buildings and green space, part of their goal of boosting enrollment. The Fort Worth campus currently serves about 2,600 students. This is TSN News.
6: Please hold.
7: Oh, why won't this webpage load?
8: Sometimes it's hard to be patient. But what if taking just a few extra seconds could save a life? According to data collected by the Texas Department of Public Safety,

0: safety, one motorcyclist dies every day on the roads in Texas, and five times that many are seriously injured. The fact is, most motorcycle accidents could be prevented by taking just a couple of extra seconds. It doesn't take long to check to your left just one more time before proceeding through the intersection, to let the motorcyclist pass before pulling in front of them, or to give that biker a little more room as you're following behind him. Just a few extra seconds that could potentially save a life on the road. Do you have time? 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
1: During a proclamation signing in the Oval Office, President Trump talked big progress in the war with Iran. Said the U.S. has total control of the Strait of Hormuz and commercial ships are now able to get through. And he said despite what Iran says, they've been talking and insisted, quote unquote, they want to make a deal. After the Supreme Court struck down Louisiana's redrawn congressional map that created two black majority districts, the governors of Alabama and Tennessee are making a push for redistricting. Voters in Ohio hit the polls today in a Senate primary for the seat vacated by J.D. Vance. The appointed Republican incumbent, John Houston, is looking to earn his first full term. Former Democratic Senator Sherrod Brown has a comeback, and a cruise ship has been quarantined after three passengers die. Now off West Africa, expected to go to Spain's Canary Islands. Two more people with the dangerous hantavirus being airlifted off the ship. I'm Barbara Schwartz on the Texas State Network, TSN.

0: 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Lighthouse for New Hope is holding their kids camp from July 6th through the 10th in Mesquite. This is for children between 5 and 12 years old who have experienced a significant death loss of a close family member or friend. Camp is from 9 to 1 each day and will include group sessions, creative art and memory projects, activities that will teach coping and resilience, and allowing connection with other grieving children. The deadline to enroll is June 15th. We have a link to their website on the community calendar on our website, keom.fm.
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3: Here's a brief look at your KEOM weather forecast on this Tuesday, May the 5th. It's going to be a hot one here across North Texas. Mostly cloudy skies. Highs will be right around 90 degrees. We do have an isolated chance for some showers and thunderstorms later on today into the evening. Most of us will remain dry, but if you do see a shower and thunderstorms, they could quickly become severe, with damaging wind and large hail being the primary threat. So just be weather aware. Overnight tonight, mostly cloudy skies. Overnight lows will be in the mid-60s. In the KEOM Weather Center, I'm meteorologist Copeland Wright. 88.

0: 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If you talk your name,
1: we'll hear you. We all want our kids to grow up safe and healthy. 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You
2: can do it if you try. 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

0: So, yeah. KEOM, your home for classic hits. You can take a tour of some of the premier private home gardens across Dallas during Dallas County Master Gardener Association's 2026 Garden Tour. It's this Saturday from 10 to 4. Tickets are $18, which includes the locations to the gardens on the tour, which can be visited in any order. 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
2: 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It's proof that ordinary people can turn a flash of inspiration into lasting success. All it takes is an idea and the courage to pursue it.
3: It will be a hot day here across North Texas, but a cold front will be approaching, bringing us a slight chance for some showers and thunderstorms. Here's a look at your KEOM weather forecast on this Tuesday. Mostly cloudy skies. Highs will be right around 90 degrees. Southwest winds 10 to 15 miles per hour, gusting as high as 30. We do have a slight 20% chance of some isolated showers and thunderstorms late this afternoon into the evening along a cold front. Some of those could be strong to severe with damaging wind and large hail being our primary threats, but most of us will just remain dry, but if you do happen to get under those showers and thunderstorms, just be weather aware. And of course, keep it right here and we'll keep you updated. Overnight tonight, we could see some lingering showers, but mainly south of the Dallas-Fort Worth area. Overnight lows will be in the mid-60s. And tomorrow, as you head towards work and school, a light shower is not out of the forecast. Highs will be near 77, but the rest of the day should be dry. Overnight lows for Wednesday will be in the mid-50s under mostly cloudy skies. In the KEOM Weather Center, I'm meteorologist Copeland Wright.

0: TSN News. I'm Tristan Ryans. Today is Cinco de Mayo, but what does it mean?
1: Today is a Mexican celebration day, but it may not be what you think. It's not Mexican Independence Day. That's in September. Cinco de Mayo is when a small Mexican army brigade defeated the much larger, better trained, and better armed French military in the Battle of Puebla. France had invaded Mexico because they owed the French money. This was the ultimate underdog victory and became a battle cry for the Mexican people, who eventually kicked the French out of the country. Russell Scott, TSN News.
0: A Supreme Court justice has come to Texas and says she hopes to show politics does not play a role in their work. Amy Coney Barrett stopped at the George W. Bush Library and says they're the only branch of government that has to explain why they reached a particular decision.
2: Criticism of the court doesn't bother me. Criticism of the court's decisions doesn't bother me, because I think people should be paying attention and they should be engaged and they should say, I agree with that decision or I don't agree with that decision, if they've read it.
0: But she says most people have not read decisions. She said if they did, they'd see most cases in 2022 had unanimous decisions or just one justice dissenting. Of the other cases, she says there were 25 different combinations of justices in the majority or dissenting, so criticism of a partisan breakdown just isn't true. The Texas prison system is tracking a spike in the number of cases where drones are flying contraband into the arms of inmates.
3: In 2023, we had 3 incidents. Last year, we had over 24.
0: Director Bobby Lumpkin told lawmakers that the modified drones carry a payload of over 200 pounds, and the cartels use them to smuggle in both drugs and cell phones. And more shocking testimony in the Athena Strand murder trial, this time from Tanner Horner's own cousin.
4: Horner's cousin, known only as Billy during the trial, testified that on 2 separate occasions, when he was just 10 years old, Horner sexually assaulted him. On one occasion, Horner exposed himself to Billy and forced him to perform a sexual act. Billy says he complied out of fear.
5: Because he would like to pretend play Dragon Ball Z, which ended up him just beating us up and kneeing us in the stomach. I was scared of him.
4: Billy said he also felt obligated to testify after Horner admitted to killing 7-year-old Athena back in 2022. A child development expert testified she does not think Horner has multiple personality disorder, as the defense claims, but that Horner's zero persona was a coping mechanism. The Fort Worth jury must decide between life in prison or the death penalty. Austin York, TSN News.
0: The state of Texas is set to receive almost $287 million as a part of a settlement with Purdue Pharma and its owner. Attorney General Ken Paxton said this is part of an effort to hold the pharmaceutical company accountable for an ongoing opioid crisis in the United States. Purdue Pharma filed for bankruptcy in September of 2019.
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0: Scholastic League, and the Texas High School Athletic Directors Association.
1: U.S. military leaders say a ceasefire with Iran remains in effect a day after Tehran was blamed for new attacks in the Strait of Hormuz and against the United Arab Emirates. The UAE, a key American ally, said it came under attack by Iranian missiles and drones for a second day on Tuesday. The U.S. stock market is rising toward records after an easing of oil prices let Wall Street turn its focus back on the big profits that companies keep producing. President Donald Trump's deals with drug makers requiring many of their U.S. prescription prices to drop could save the economy $529 billion over the next decade. Recent court rulings on abortion pill access have reignited a contentious political issue in a midterm year. A federal appeals court restricted male access to mifepristone pills, a common abortion method. The Supreme Court then temporarily restored access yesterday. However, it's still too early to say whether the rulings will affect the outcomes of any races this year. I'm Justin Ryans, TSN News.

0: 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Kids and adults alike will enjoy the Balch Springs Dino Fun Run coming up this Saturday. This prehistoric themed event is designed for runners, walkers, and anyone who wants to get up and be active. 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On-site registration begins at 7 in the morning, and the race will begin at 8. If you want the details or to find the link to pre-register, you can find a link on our website, keom.fm, under the Community tab.
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3: Here's a brief look at your KEOM weather forecast on this Tuesday, May the 5th. It's going to be a hot one here across North Texas. Mostly cloudy skies. Highs will be right around 90 degrees. We do have an isolated chance for some showers and thunderstorms later on today into the evening. Most of us will remain dry, but if you do see a shower and thunderstorms, they could quickly become severe, with damaging wind and large hail being the primary threat. So just be weather aware. Overnight tonight, mostly cloudy skies. Overnight lows will be in the mid-60s. In the KEOM Weather Center, I'm meteorologist Copeland Wright.

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2: 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Here's Chris Whitting.
3: 33 different men had two things in common. They all knew each other, and they all loved to travel. The pals would often swap stories about places they'd been. One day, someone suggested they share their tales with the public. Not much happened until they discovered a great employee. The friends decided to hire a young man named Gil to create a monthly magazine. Gil was a dynamo. He hired photographers, even map makers, and transformed the dry facts into captivating reading. Soon there were millions of subscribers. I'm sure you know the group that started it all, the National Geographic Society, now a worldwide media giant. National Geographic owes a lot to Gilbert Grosvenor, the man who really put them on the map. With the Success Journal, I'm Chris Whitting.
4: It will be a hot day here across North Texas, but a cold front will be approaching, bringing us a slight chance for some showers and thunderstorms. Here's a look at your KEOM weather forecast on this Tuesday. Mostly cloudy skies. Highs will be right around 90 degrees. Southwest winds 10 to 15 miles per hour, gusting as high as 30. We do have a slight 20% chance of some isolated showers and thunderstorms late this afternoon into the evening along a cold front. Some of those could be strong to severe with damaging wind and large hail being our primary threats, but most of us will just remain dry, but if you do happen to get under those showers and thunderstorms, just be weather aware. And, of course, keep it right here, and we'll keep you updated. Overnight tonight, we could see some lingering showers, but mainly south of the Dallas-Fort Worth area. Overnight lows will be in the mid-60s, and tomorrow, as you head towards work and school, a light shower is not out of the forecast. Highs will be near 77, but the rest of the day should be dry. Overnight lows for Wednesday will be in the mid-50s under mostly cloudy skies. In the KEOM Weather Center, I'm meteorologist Copeland Wright. 88.

0: TSN News, I'm Barbara Schwartz. Two people dead following a shooting in Carrollton. Chief Roberto Arredondo.
1: There are two confirmed deceased individuals and three in stable condition. Officers are currently working multiple scenes across the K-Town Plaza, which is behind us, located at State Highway 121 and Hebron Parkway.
0: He says after a short chase, police arrested a 69-year-old man, says this started as some kind of a business deal gone wrong. Agents from the FBI are among the law enforcement there. A Houston man accused of killing his pregnant wife has fled the country. Lee Gilley charged with capital murder for the October 2024 death of his wife, Christia. He was arrested, left jail on $1 million bond. Prosecutors say he tampered with his ankle monitor Friday. The court called him. He didn't respond. His bond revoked Monday. By then, he had flown to Canada, then to Milan, Italy, where he's been stopped. The ACLU has filed suit against Texas to block provisions of a new state law that would give Texas more power over immigration than any other state.
2: The class action lawsuit challenges Texas Senate Bill 4, which a federal appeals court ruled can take effect in a couple of weeks, 3 years after it was signed into law and after being blocked by the courts twice. ACLU of Texas legal director Adriana Pinon calls it blatantly unconstitutional.
3: Senate Bill 4 overrides federal immigration law, fuels racial profiling and harassment, and gives state officials the unconstitutional ability to deport people without any due process.
2: When it was signed into law in 2023, Governor Abbott said it was designed to stop the tidal wave of illegal entry into Texas. Since then, illegal entries into Texas have reached historic lows. In Austin, Chris Fox, TSN News.
0: A Supreme Court justice comes to Texas, says she hopes to show politics doesn't play a role in their work. Amy Coney Barrett with the George Bush Library says they are the only branch of government that has to explain why they reached a particular decision.
4: Criticism of the court doesn't bother me. Criticism of the court's decisions doesn't bother me. Because I think people should be paying attention and they should be engaged and they should say, I agree with that decision or I don't agree with that decision if they've read it.
0: But she says most people haven't read the decision. She says if they did, they'd see most cases in 2022 had unanimous decisions or just one justice dissenting. The runoff is 3 weeks away. The big race continues to be John Cornyn against Ken Paxton for the GOP Senate nomination. The latest poll from the University of Houston gives Paxton a 3-point lead over Cornyn. With 7% have not made up their minds. Their winner will face off against James Tallarico in November, and Tallarico has built up leads against both candidates in other polls. Statewide average for a gallon of gasoline is $3.98, a week ago $3.72. In the majors tonight, the Texas Rangers at the New York Yankees, while the LA Dodgers come to Houston. This is TSN News.
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0: During a proclamation signing in the Oval Office, President Trump talked big progress in the war with Iran. He said the U.S. has total control of the Strait of Hormuz and commercial ships are now able to get through. Tennessee becomes the latest southern state to consider redrawing its congressional map.

map after the U.S. Supreme Court severely weakened the Voting Rights Act. Republican Governor Bill Lee has called Tennessee lawmakers into a special session. Survivors of convicted sex offender Jeffrey Epstein today testifying at the New York State Capitol said they felt overlooked. A shame, they told assembly members in New York, that no one has come to their aid. The World Health Organization and Spanish authorities moving to keep a deadly virus, the hantavirus, from spreading aboard a quarantine cruise ship. So far, three people have died aboard the MV Honduras. Another person is in intensive care. Two others are seriously ill. I'm Barbara Schwartz on the Texas State Network, TSN.

0: 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We're Mesquite ISD Radio, 88.5 KEOM. Mesquite ISD's annual fanfare is coming up on May 16th at John Horn High School. 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

0: to live as long as possible. Dr. Greg Hammer from the Stanford University School of Medicine says sleep, exercise, and nutrition are key, and supplements may help.
1: We're prone to have low levels of certain vitamins in our bodies, especially, for example, vitamin D deficiency. And I think this is exacerbated by the fact that we want to kind of stay out of the sun. Most of us, if we don't take vitamin D as a supplement, unless we live in a very sunny environment and we expose our skin to the sun for 20 or 30 minutes at least a day, many of us are going to be somewhat deficient in vitamin D. Vitamin K2, also very important. Obviously, we have to prioritize. We don't want to be taking 50 pills a day, but I think there are a handful of vitamin and mineral supplements that are really beneficial that promote longevity.
0: With Checkup on Health, I'm Chris Whitting.
2: Here's a brief look at your KEOM weather forecast on this Tuesday, May the 5th. It's going to be a hot one here across North Texas. Mostly cloudy skies. Highs will be right around 90 degrees. We do have an isolated chance for some showers and thunderstorms later on today into the evening. Most of us will remain dry, but if you do see a shower and thunderstorms, they could quickly become severe, with damaging wind and large hail being the primary threat. So just be weather aware. Overnight tonight, mostly cloudy skies. Overnight lows will be in the mid-60s. In the KEOM Weather Center, I'm meteorologist Copeland Wright.

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0: Don't Stop Till You Get Enough by Michael Jackson, 1979. Now, Kai, are there any cars stopped on those roads?
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2: Well, yes, Abby. First up in Richardson, we have a road closed due to an accident on 75 northbound between Campbell Road and Renner Road with over an hour delay. Next, over in Dallas, we have an accident and the right lane is blocked on Loop 12 northbound with about a 5-minute delay. Lastly, in Rockwall, we have some construction that's been cleared on I-30 eastbound approaching Horizon Road with about a 15-minute delay. I'm Karina Brown from North Muskie High School, and make sure you keep your eyes on the road and your hands off your phone.
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0: 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Mesquite ISD's annual fanfare is coming up on May 16th at John Horn High School. 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
1: It's Time Rewind for Cinco de Mayo, May 5th. Astronaut Alan Shepard becomes the first American to travel into space in 1961 during a 15-minute suborbital flight. The mission aboard Freedom 7 is an important one in the space race, coming 3 weeks after the first Soviet successfully orbited Earth. President Ronald Reagan angers Jewish leaders and Holocaust survivors in 1985 by visiting the Bitburg War Cemetery in Germany, unaware it houses the graves of 49 Nazi officers. Some noteworthy musical mentions: in 1891, New York's Carnegie Hall opens, and in 1986, Cleveland is selected as the home of the Rock and Roll Hall of Fame. She may not be in the hall, but on this day in 1990, Sinead O'Connor is on top of the singles chart with this breakthrough hit. The song written by Prince remains at number one for 4 weeks. That's Time Rewind. I'm David Mendel. 88.5 KEOM.
2: I'm Annabelle with a check on your forecast. This afternoon, there's a 20% chance of showers and thunderstorms after 4, with partly sunny skies and a high near 90. Winds are around 15 miles per hour, and gusts can reach as high as 25 miles per hour. Looking into tonight, there's a chance of showers and thunderstorms before 10, and a slight chance after 1. We're going to experience mostly cloudy skies and a low around 61. Winds will be between 5 and 10 miles per hour, and the chance of precipitation is 40%. Tomorrow, there's a 30% chance of showers and thunderstorms, mainly before 10, with mostly cloudy skies and a high near 77, with winds 5 to 10 miles per hour and a low around 56. Currently in Mesquite, we're experiencing partly cloudy skies and it's 84 degrees. No matter rain or shine, make it a beautiful

0: Simple Life, Elton John, 1993. I have Abby and Kariana here with me.
1: Hello.
0: And we wanted to come on and play a little game. You know, we all love music, and I mean, it's kind of ironic us being on KOM. You know, we get to play music.
1: Yes.
0: And so we wanted to play a little, like, guess the song game.
1: Yes, like, she's going to say word, and we have to correlate it to a song.
0: Mm-hmm. Yes. And the songs are going to be from the 70s, 80s, and 90s songs you might have heard here on KOM. Okay, so the first word,
1: mm-hmm.
0: Kiss.
1: Mm. I got it. Ready? You got it?
2: Yeah, I got it.
1: Okay,
2: I got it.
1: Ready?
2: Got it.
1: 3, 2, 1. Kiss me!
2: Yeah.
1: We got it.
0: Okay. Okay, next one. Mm-hmm. Okay. Rock.
1: Come on, this is an easy one.
2: No, I don't got it.
0: Oh, yes!
3: We will rock you.
0: Okay. No.
1: No.
2: Oh, yeah.
1: You got it?
2: Yeah.
1: Okay, go.
2: Okay.
3: No.
2: No scrubs.
3: Scrub is a guy that can't get no love from me.
1: Okay, hanging out on the side of his best friend's side,
3: trying to holler at me.
0: Okay, last word.
1: Mm-hmm.
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1: TSN News, I'm Barbara Schwartz. Two people have been killed, three others shot in a Carrollton shopping center. Chief Roberto Arenado, the police chief, says this was not a random shooting. The whole thing involves some kind of a business deal at K-Town Plaza.
2: Our undercover officers, using our police technology, were able to find the suspect's vehicle and determine the current location. Upon their arrival, they identified him. A short foot pursuit took place, and he was taken into custody without incident.
1: The suspect, 69-year-old Sung Han Ho. A Fort Worth jury reaches its verdict in the life or death punishment phase for Tanner Horner, who killed 7-year-old Athena Strand in Wise County in 2022.
3: To order the court that you, Tanner Lynn Horner, has been adjudged to be guilty of the offense of capital murder as found by the jury. Jury having answered the special issues making it mandatory that your punishment be death, it is therefore the order of this court that your punishment be death.
1: Nearly a month ago, Horner pleaded guilty, admitted to kidnapping and killing Athena Strand before the start of the capital murder trial, sending the trial right to the sentencing phase. The ACLU has filed a class action lawsuit against Texas to block provisions of a new state law that would give Texas more immigration power than any other state. The suit challenges Senate Bill 4, where a federal appeals court recently ruled can take effect next week after being blocked by federal courts for 3 years. ACLU of Texas Legal Director Adriana Pinon calls it blatantly unconstitutional.
4: Senate Bill 4 overrides federal immigration law, fuels racial profiling and harassment, and gives state officials the unconstitutional ability to deport people without any due process.
1: When Senate Bill 4 was signed in 2023, Governor Abbott said it was designed to stop the tidal wave of illegal entry into Texas. Since then, illegal entries have reached historic lows. Richardson police ID'd the suspect. They say fired a gun at one of their officers.
5: Police say the incident started with a robbery Monday afternoon.

0: They say 38-year-old Jarvis Martell Hamlin robbed several employees of a cell phone store at gunpoint, then ran off. Police caught up with him while he was walking along East Beltline Road. They say when officers approached, Hamlin pulled out his handgun and opened fire. One of the officers returned fire, and Hamlin was struck several times. He is in stable condition at the hospital. He's being charged with aggravated robbery and attempted capital murder of a peace officer. Stephen Pickering, TSN News.
1: Texas is going to receive nearly $287 million as part of a settlement with Purdue Pharma, and its owner, Attorney General Ken Paxton, says it's part of an effort to hold the pharmaceutical company accountable for the ongoing opioid crisis in the U.S. Purdue Pharma filed for bankruptcy in 2019 after an investigation spearheaded by the state of Texas. This is TSN News.
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1: U.S. military guiding stranded ships in the Strait of Hormuz in an effort to reopen that critical waterway. During a White House briefing, Secretary of State Marco Rubio stressed the mission is not an offensive operation. He says they're only responding if attacked first. Also said Iran's restricting of traffic and lining the strait with landmines are criminal acts. Tennessee becomes the latest southern state to consider redrawing its congressional map after the Supreme Court severely weakened the Voting Rights Act, a redistricting effort in New York State not expected to result in a new map until 2028. New York laws require a few steps in order to adopt new maps. Medical officials racing to help two more seriously ill passengers on that cruise ship amid an outbreak of the rare hantavirus spread by rodents. So far, three of the 147 passengers on the MV Hondias ship have died. I'm Barbara Schwartz on the Texas State Network, TSN.

0: Hello and welcome to the May 5th edition of KEOM Sports Page. I'm your host, Ryan Castle. The Dallas Mavericks made a major front office splash yesterday as they hired Masai Ujiri as their new team president and alternate governor, ending a six-month search for leadership after firing former GM Nico Harrison. Ujiri brings serious credibility. He built the Toronto Raptors into a champion, highlighted by their 2019 NBA title, previously named NBA Executive of the Year during his time with the Denver Nuggets. Dallas is coming off of a rough 26-56 season, clearly in rebuild mode after controversial roster moves that included trading Luka Doncic. Team leadership says Ujiri's vision and track record are key to restoring a winning culture and that he's expected to have significant control over roster decisions moving forward. The hire certainly would signal a full reset for the Mavericks as they now try to build around young talent like Rookie of the Year Cooper Flagg and return to contention in the NBA. And speaking of the NBA, last night, a couple of game ones taking place. The New York Knicks stay hot after their clinching win over Atlanta. They get another big win over the 76ers in game one of the Eastern Conference semifinals, 137-98, a 39-point win for the Knicks at home to take control of that series. And the Timberwolves win on the road at San Antonio. Anthony Edwards serves as the hero, coming back early from an injury to lead the Timberwolves to a game one win, 104-102 in the NBA. A couple of more game ones tonight: Cleveland at Detroit, Los Angeles Lakers at Oklahoma City, a doubleheader on NBC. They get started at 6 o'clock. In the NHL, last night, Carolina knocked off Philadelphia in overtime. The Hurricanes now lead that series 2-0. And the Vegas Golden Knights win game one against the Anaheim Ducks 3-1. Vegas leading the series 1-0. Game two between Colorado and Minnesota is tonight. Colorado won game one in a goal fest 9-6 over the weekend. High school baseball for our Horned Jags in round two of the Texas High School Baseball Playoffs. They'll be taking on the Eagles of Rowlett High School. Game one will be on Thursday night at Tillery Field. A 6:30 first pitch. We'll broadcast that for you right here on 88.5 FM. Game two will shift over to Rowlett on Friday night. Game three, if necessary, would be at noon on Saturday at Rockwall High School there at Yellow Jacket Field. And so should be a good series. Both teams have pretty similar records. We'll preview it for you a little bit more as the week progresses and we get closer to that game one on Thursday night. That'll be all for us on this Tuesday. We hope it's a great one for you. Right back with you tomorrow at the same time and same place. And until then, I'm Ryan Castle for KEOM Sports.
1: It will be a hot day here across North Texas, but a cold front will be approaching, bringing us a slight chance for some showers and thunderstorms. Here's a look at your KEOM weather forecast on this Tuesday. Mostly cloudy skies. Highs will be right around 90 degrees. Southwest winds 10 to 15 miles per hour, gusting as high as 30. We do have a slight 20% chance of some isolated showers and thunderstorms late this afternoon into the evening along a cold front. Some of those could be strong to severe with damaging wind and large hail being our primary threats, but most of us will just remain dry, but if you do happen to get under those showers and thunderstorms, just be weather aware. And of course, keep it right here and we'll keep you updated. Overnight tonight, we could see some lingering showers, but mainly south of the Dallas-Fort Worth area. Overnight lows will be in the mid-60s. And tomorrow, as you head towards work and school, a light shower is not out of the forecast. Highs will be near 77, but the rest of the day should be dry. Overnight lows for Wednesday will be in the mid-50s under mostly cloudy skies. In the KEOM Weather Center, I'm meteorologist Copeland Wright. 88.

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1: Meet Josh.
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Guns and Roses on 88.5 KEOM, 6 minutes after 4 o'clock. I'm Patrick Ross. How you doing today? How are you doing this afternoon, he tried to say. Hope it's been a good day.

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1: Well, if you're on northbound 75 in Richardson, it's too late to go back. We've got a road closure going on between Campbell Road and Renner Road. It's due to an accident. Traffic is stopped from LBJ Freeway. Right now, a long, long delay. No delay, apparently, but watch for an accident in Garland on eastbound LBJ. Only the right lane is open at Centerville and Ferguson Road. We've got a slowdown back to Kingsley Road and Walnut Hill Lane, but they haven't pegged how long the delay might be. In Dallas, construction is being cleared on southbound I-35 at Wycliffe Avenue. The slowdown is from Mockingboyd Lane. And in Plano, we have an accident being cleared from the Dallas North Tollway. It's on the northbound side at Legacy. The slowdown is from Park Boulevard. Less than a five-minute delay.
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0: Spinners on 88.5 KEOM, the games people play. An appropriate lead into today's numbers on the Wall Street's front. Wall Street closed higher today, actually. The roller coaster went back to the upside with the S&P 500 and NASDAQ at new records. Stocks rallied as oil prices pulled back and investors focused on strong quarterly earnings results led by DuPont. At the closing bell, the Dow Jones Industrial Average was up 356 points to 49,298. The S&P 500 added 58 to close at 7,259, and the NASDAQ rose 258 to wind up at 25,326.
1: Stardate May 5th. For a trip that's out of this universe, just cross the event horizon of a black hole. Nothing that passes through an event horizon can ever come back out, so we don't really know what goes on inside a black hole. But we can be pretty sure that it's like nothing else in the universe. A black hole's mass is concentrated in a single point, called a singularity. Its gravity is infinitely strong, but as the distance from the singularity increases, its grip weakens. Eventually, it reaches a point where the escape velocity equals the speed of light, the event horizon. Since nothing can travel faster than light, anything that falls through the horizon is trapped. It may be doomed to merge with the singularity. So the event horizon acts like the surface of a black hole, but it's not solid. There's nothing to ram into. Instead, it's more of a boundary between the black hole and anything outside it. The distance between the singularity and the event horizon marks the size of the black hole. And as more stuff falls in, the black hole gets bigger. A black hole that's 10 times the mass of the sun spans about 35 miles. The supermassive black hole at the heart of the Milky Way spans 13 million miles. And the heaviest black holes yet seen are more than 40 times the size of the orbit of Neptune, the sun's outermost major planet. A wide entrance to an out-of-this-universe experience. More about black holes tomorrow. And you can find out more about black holes in Stardate magazine. Details at stardate.org. For the McDonald Observatory, I'm Billy Henry.
0: Rain is back in the picture. We have a 40% chance of showers and possible thunderstorms before 10 o'clock tonight, then another chance after midnight, and more on Wednesday. About 30% probability on Wednesday, decreasing to 10% Wednesday evening. Back at 20% Thursday evening, and then that's it until Friday night and Saturday. Do we have any rain for the weekend? A little bit, not too much. Certainly not a washout by any stretch. Our low tonight should be about 60 degrees, tomorrow's high 76, 72 on Thursday, and 80 on Friday. South winds gusting to 21 right now, partly cloudy, and 88.5 in Mesquite.

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1: TSN News, I'm Barbara Schwartz. Following weeks of shocking and heartbreaking testimony, a Fort Worth jury decides on a sentence for Tanner Horner.
2: Horner had already pleaded guilty to killing 7-year-old Athena Strand back in 2022, so the jury had to decide between life in prison without parole or the death penalty. Before deliberations, Wise County DA James Stanton told the jury, Horner, who admitted to sexually assaulting Strand before killing her, is pure evil.
3: This is what, and the reason why, that Texas keeps the death penalty here. This is why.
2: In the end, that's what they gave him, the death penalty. Athena's uncle gave the victim impact statement for the family.
4: Tanner Horner, I want you to hear this correctly. You did not just take a life, you destroyed a family. You took a little girl who trusted the world and repaid that innocence with violence.
2: Horner's defense team had argued he suffered from mental illness and asked for life in prison. Austin York, TSN News.
1: A deadly shooting at a Carrollton shopping center today. Chief Robert Arredondo says two people died, three others hurt at the shooting.
5: The suspect was identified as Sung Han Ho, Asian male, 69. And officers have successfully taken him into custody after a short foot chase at the secondary location in Carrollton.
1: Investigators say it was a business deal gone wrong. There's no threat to the public. The ACLU has filed a class action lawsuit against Texas to block provisions of a new state law that would give Texas more immigration power than any other state. The suit challenges Senate Bill 4, which a federal appeals court recently ruled can take effect next week after being blocked by federal courts for 3 years. ACLU of Texas legal director Adriana Pinon calls it blatantly unconstitutional.
6: Senate Bill 4 overrides federal immigration law, fuels racial profiling and harassment, and gives state officials the unconstitutional ability to deport people without any due process.
1: When Senate Bill 4 was signed into law in 2023, Governor Abbott said it was designed to stop the tidal wave of illegal entry. Since then, illegal entries into Texas have hit historic lows. A Houston man accused of killing his pregnant wife has fled the country. Lee Gilley is charged with capital murder for the October 2024 death of white Krista, 8 weeks pregnant. He was arrested but left jail on $1 million bond, and prosecutors say he tampered with his ankle monitor Friday. The court called him. He didn't respond. Bond was revoked, but by then he'd flown to Milan, Italy. The runoff 3 weeks away, the big race, John Cornyn versus Ken Paxton for the U.S. Senate nomination, and the latest poll from the University of Houston gives Paxton a 3-point lead. The winner faces off against James Tallarico in November. Tallarico has built up leads against both candidates in other polls. This is TSN News.
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Still sitting at 88 degrees here in Mesquite. Still nothing on radar, though we do have a slight chance of rain. Better chance tonight.

0: 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Not anymore.
1: KEOM traffic. 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
0: 22 before the hour, we still have a tie-up in Cedar Hill near that area. Southbound 67 is closed due to an accident. Closed between Pleasant Run Road and Beltline Road, FM 1382. Traffic is stopped from Wintergreen Road. And a slight accident in Dallas. I say slight because the delay is rather short. Northbound Loop 12 at Northwest Highway. The right lane is blocked there. The slowdown is from 114, about a five-minute delay.
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2: 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Chef Sandra Lewis serves up a delicious blend of tips, tricks, and techniques in the kitchen that are easy to follow. It brightens my day to hear her personal stories about family and food. I've been inspired to savor all my moments and bring them to the table to share with my family. If you're looking for new recipes, new ingredients, and new ideas that can turn even a routine meal into something you can savor with your family, tune in to A Savory Moment here on KEOM every Friday at 6:45 in the morning, 3:45 in the afternoon, or 6:45 in the evening. It's all about quality time at the table because, as Chef Sandra says, that's where life happens.
0: 88.5 KEOM. Actually, I misspoke a little while ago. I checked the radar, said nothing was going on. Actually, I didn't look further enough out. There has been a little bit of activity, some isolated showers traveling through Denton and Collin counties up to the north, but nothing in Dallas County or further south. Nevertheless, we do have a fair to middling chance of rain this evening. Showers, possible thunderstorms, 40% coverage before 10 o'clock tonight, then a slight chance after midnight as well. About a 30% chance on Wednesday, down to 10% Wednesday night, then a slight chance Thursday afternoon as well. Friday should be mostly sunny. Look for the overnight low about 60 degrees, tomorrow's high 76, 72 on Thursday, back to 80 on Friday. It's 88 right now. 88.

0: 88 degrees in Mesquite at 5:58. 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Five students from Mesquite High School's advanced culinary class came home with $10,000 for their program. They won first place at the Taste of the Cowboys Food Challenge in Frisco this past weekend. Their challenge was to turn food pantry staples into a championship-winning menu. They'll also be cooking their winning dish at the Dallas Cowboys season opener. A Mesquite ISD counselor was the winner of one of HEB's 2026 Excellence in Education Awards. Amanda Still from Tosh Elementary was chosen among thousands of entries from across the state. She was awarded $10,000 for herself and a $15,000 grant for her school. For more than 20 years, the HEB Excellence in Education program has paid tribute to educators who go the extra mile each and every day to serve their students and inspire their community. The University of North Texas at Dallas is kicking off a new tuition program to make college more attainable for families with moderate incomes. The school announced on Friday that its Trailblazer Tuition Trust, which will cover full tuition and mandatory fees for up to 4 years for students from families earning a total income of $100,000 or less. The trust will benefit eligible Texas high school graduates working on their first bachelor's degree at the university. And a college visit became a once-in-a-lifetime moment for a North Texas teen facing a terminal illness. At Texas Christian University, 14-year-old Zoe Saldana was given a special campus experience after dreaming for years of becoming a horned frog. School officials organized a full day of celebrations, including an honorary admission, a custom sorority bid day, and even a symbolic graduation. Zoe's mother says the family is cherishing every milestone after Zoe was diagnosed with stage 4 bone cancer. University leaders say they wanted to make the day unforgettable, while those who met Zoe say her spirit left a lasting impression. For Zoe and her family, it was more than a campus tour. It was a chance to live out a dream. That's KEOM News. I'm Patrick Ross.
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1: In McKinney right now, we have an accident on the southbound side of 75 Central at Highway 380.

0: University Drive. The two left lanes are blocked. The slowdown is from Wilmoth Road. A fairly short delay, though, less than 5 minutes. In Dallas, a vehicle fire continues to have the right shoulder block on the eastbound side of I-20 right before Haymarket Road. We have a slowdown from I-45, a 15 to 20-minute delay. And an accident on northbound Loop 12 in Dallas. The right lane is blocked at Northwest Highway. The slowdown is from Highway 114. Mere 5-minute delay for that one.
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0: Karen White on Mesquite ISD Radio, 88.5 KEOM with yours truly, Patrick Ross. 15 minutes after the hour, Rockwall Summer Musicals will be offering a kids' summer theater camp for students completing grades 1 through 7. Students will learn stagecraft, music, choreography, the essence of theater, and have fun performing the musical Lion King Kids to wrap things up. The camp will be held at Crossroads Church in Rowlett. It will be June 8th through 12th. The performance will be on Saturday the 13th. Again, that's for kids in grades 1 through 7. Discounts are available for families with multiple children. 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
2: It's Time Rewind for Cinco de Mayo, May 5th. Astronaut Alan Shepard becomes the first American to travel into space in 1961 during a 15-minute suborbital flight. The mission aboard Freedom 7 is an important one in the space race, coming 3 weeks after the first Soviet successfully orbited Earth. President Ronald Reagan angers Jewish leaders and Holocaust survivors in 1985 by visiting the Bitburg War Cemetery in Germany, unaware it houses the graves of 49 Nazi officers. Some noteworthy musical mentions: in 1891, New York's Carnegie Hall opens, and in 1986, Cleveland is selected as the home of the Rock and Roll Hall of Fame. She may not be in the hall, but on this day in 1990, Sinead O'Connor is on top of the singles chart with this breakthrough hit. The song written by Prince remains at number one for 4 weeks. That's Time Rewind. I'm David Mendel.

Chance of rain tonight, possible thunderstorms before 10 p.m., and some of the storms could be strong, not severe, just strong. So keep an eye out for whatever's happening. Our low tonight down to around 60 degrees. A slight chance of rain again tomorrow morning, then a slight chance after 4 p.m. tomorrow afternoon. Otherwise cloudy, with a high about 76. Partly cloudy skies and 88 right now in Mesquite.

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1: In McKinney, watch out for that accident on southbound 75. It has the two left lanes blocked at Highway 380 University Drive. Traffic is slow back to Bloomdale Road, about a 5 to 10 minute delay there. And we have a new accident, this one in southeast Dallas, eastbound I-20 at Highway 310 and Central Expressway. The two left lanes are blocked there. We have a slowdown back to Bonneview Road and about a 5 to 10 minute delay for that one as well. No delay apparently, but watch out for the scene of a vehicle fire on eastbound I-20 in Dallas. The right shoulder is blocked right before Haymarket Road.
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0: TSN News, I'm Barbara Schwartz. A jury in Fort Worth decides Tanner Horner should die after pleading guilty to killing 7-year-old Athena Strand.
1: For weeks, the jury heard horrible details of the kidnapping, sexual assault, and ultimately the murder of the 7-year-old in Wise County back in 2022. Horner pleaded guilty to the killing, claiming he suffered from mental illness and had an alter ego named Zero, who told him that little Athena had to die. But the jury didn't buy his story and sentenced him to death. Following the decision, Athena's uncle spoke for the family and addressed Horner directly.
2: You will be judged. You will face the wrath of God. But I want you to know that you are nothing. You are a footnote in Athena's story. Her name will forever be remembered. Her name will forever be celebrated, and everyone will forget me.
1: Horner showed little emotion when the decision was reached in the victim impact statement. Austin York, TSN News.
0: Two people were killed today, three others shot. It happened in a shopping center in Carrollton. And their police chief, Robert Arredondo, says this wasn't random. This all involved some kind of a business deal gone wrong.
3: Our undercover officers, using our police technology, were able to find the suspect's vehicle and determine the current location upon upon their arrival. They identified him. A short foot pursuit took place, and he was taken into custody without incident.
0: The suspect is 69 years old. A Houston man accused of killing his pregnant wife fled the country. Lee Gilley charged with capital murder for the October 2024 death of Krista, his wife. Prosecutors say he tampered with his ankle monitor Friday. The court tried to reach him. He didn't respond. His bond revoked yesterday. By then, he'd flown to Canada, then to Milan, Italy, where he's been stopped. The ACLU has filed a class action lawsuit against Texas to block provisions of a new state law that would give Texas more immigration power than any other state. The suit challenges SB 4, which a federal appeals court recently ruled can take effect next week after it was blocked by federal courts for 3 years. ACLU of Texas legal director Adriana Pinon calls it blatantly unconstitutional.
4: Senate Bill 4 overrides federal immigration law, fuels racial profiling and harassment, and gives state officials the unconstitutional ability to deport people without any due process.
0: Governor Abbott had said it was designed to stop a tidal wave of illegal entry, but since then, illegal immigration has reached historic lows. The runoff 3 weeks away, the big race, John Cornyn v. Ken Paxton for the GOP Senate nomination. The latest polls from the University of Houston give Paxton a 3-point lead, 7% undecided. The winner takes on James Tallarico in November. He's a Democrat, and Tallarico has built up leads against both candidates in other polls. This is TSN News.
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0: 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And right before that, Rod Stewart.
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0: In McKinney, we still have that accident on southbound 75, blocking two left lanes at Highway 380. Watch for the slowdown when you come up on Bloomdale Road. Only about a 5 or 6 minute delay. Some new business in Dallas with a disabled vehicle on the northbound side of I-35 at Regal Row. It is now in the process of being cleared. That just changed. We still have a slowdown back to Mockingbird Lane, just under a 5 minute delay there. In southeast Dallas, an accident being cleared on the eastbound side of I-20 at Highway 310 and Central Expressway. Slowdown back to Lancaster Road, about a 15 minute delay there. And a new one in Richardson already being cleared. An accident on the northbound side of 75 at Campbell Road. The slowdown is from Beltline and Main Street, and that's about a 10-minute delay.
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0: Chrissy Hynde and the Pretenders. Classic hits from the 70s, 80s, and 90s. That one from 86. On Mesquite ISD Radio at 645. Patrick here with a reminder that Mesquite ISD is accepting out-of-district transfer applications for the 26-27 school year. Why make Mesquite ISD your choice? Well, excellence. For one thing, strong academic foundations at every level, opportunities in fine arts, career and technical education pathways, and student programs. They focus on leadership development, beginning in elementary and continuing through middle and high school. We have a link to more information and the application on our community calendar. Look for it under the community tab at keom.fm.
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2: 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Dental tourism, also known as dental travel or dental vacations, is a growing trend that involves individuals seeking dental care abroad to take advantage of lower costs, higher quality treatments, and the opportunity to combine dental procedures with a holiday experience. This phenomenon has gained popularity in recent years as it allows patients to access more affordable dental services in countries where the cost of dental care is lower than in the United States. The primary driver of dental tourism is the substantial cost savings. The cost for dental treatment can be significant in the U.S. due to high labor costs and operating expenses. In contrast, dental facilities in popular dental tourism destinations such as Mexico, Thailand, Hungary, Costa Rica, and India offer equivalent or even superior services at a fraction of the price. This significant cost difference enables patients to undergo treatments they might otherwise find unaffordable back home. However, dental tourism is not without its risks and challenges. Patients must carefully research and choose reputable dental facilities to ensure safety and quality. Language barriers, varying dental regulations, and different treatment approaches can pose additional challenges. While treatment may be more affordable abroad, when treatments don't pan out as expected, many patients are left with no recourse and often have to pay again to have treatment redone. As dental tourism becomes more popular, it is essential for patients to weigh the benefits and risks and to make informed decisions about their dental health and well-being. Always seek the advice of your dental provider with any questions or issues you may have. Specific recommendations may vary in different circumstances, so individual consultation is important. This has been your Dental Health Minute. I'm Dr. Lalani.
0: Keep an eye out for thunderstorms tonight. There's a 40% chance of rain tonight. Some of the storms could be strong, although not severe, but keep an eye out anyway. Low tonight, 60 degrees, 76 for the high tomorrow with more rain, 87 right now.

In Excess on 88.5 KEOM. Hope it's been a great Cinco de Mayo for you, or it's going to be. Either way, I've enjoyed being with you. Thanks for sticking around. I'm Patrick Ross. See you tomorrow.